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2: How are you, Papa? You.
0: But when I put me to say,
2: yeah, me tears in tears, Papa.
0: I don't know.
2: I don't know. Or so I saw Joseph and the bushes sit here. Now, some way at the end of the year, but we did it. The bushes and your name will use moon, a rentum form. Niniana said, Nano pay. Send him rent here, or my was to be around. Bush when your baby tea, I say, or two more come, or baby be a bring your ass, and your baby copy of dinner who is a job and home. Or baby be a winning you ask him come, and only you, and young from my fan or any humor, when you are me. Bible say kasa pre kunyame was I watch upon where to perform. Bible say yes the finance or not say detail the abuse of his people on a chair they know better as I see soon you win if as I see so. 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

0: 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We come for your presence, Heavenly Father. 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We surrender your sovereign will. We surrender, Heavenly Father, you rule and Father, to your power. We surrender because you are the God, man God, Almighty. Oh, glorious God. Lift your voice, sir. 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Hallow the heaven be open above right now. I'm also me, my woo. Oh, Jesus Christ, you demon. I'm with you for young couple. You have to come for your show anymore. Oh, Jesus Christ, you demon. In the name of Jesus. Making kind same for me, you newbie. Back with Joshua, back with the book of Psalms. Joshua, dear, no, which is a brother. Yaminam so be complete the book of Joshua, chapter 24. No, Joshua, Yamidin, Yanya, my baby, Abraham Moses, Ewu, Echino. And a man, no, a buyer, no, be ye, the also ye, the two and so. Now, it is an opera, so I dear name some editing to Mamu Yaman from Pani, Abson, some, almost on some number, baby, you ma, Kurinum, and Limri and Calcon to Yaman baby, ain't you know? Ain't you know what the moon is, eh? I mean, okay, can 24, no, verse 14. Or sin a fee, moon slow every day. Na mon son no mudie ne no kuremu na mon pa so na mon pa enyame a na mon pa enyame a magya no sumo esuo gya ne mezirim no na mon sumo wurade o se ne ma bebiro hwana ko mutuma worship ye worship act of service enye nyom to ne friend worship no se ne ya cheche da bi o ne mu chensa ka worship a e wo bible mu a o gina o ma act of service to God. Kwan of us to sing any worship. No, I am to work on me and that. You know, so mom soon a would a day. It was a name of baby. Sana, I want to sit here. You are me as your baby. Now see you with the right God. Am I young summon on Tiama? Near man or wash your boy as soon Jay. I want to any near my name. I probably be a BA enlargement of Kunalina. A mum, my name. It will be so many will be a no sun chemical crack to us. So a year, Joshua 24, verse 15, or sinner said, and your woman is to say, Uber Summa would a dear. And yet, and then Muni de Mobesum, in fact, I say, I dear about Joshua. Now, ever the capital, you say, I dear your media mob, be a and only papa, a year will power. Your right to make choices, you know. Your son and pay Yami who send or say about radio station, Yabe, Juma, the one, and Hini, Nam, or me pet will be over happy hour on a pet. So, Beba, so woman, Yami Jaime, Nipa, Sababe, I dear Yamino, one pet home, no open to us, a young woman, you should dear. Say, Moon Jen said, Yamina Mobile Summon on Mount of Yamu from Mount Mohawa, and also, I'm going to some 16 verse 4, dear. 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That was a decisive choice. Mereka decisive choice sɛ ɛyɛ adeɛ a yɛbɛwae no adwene sɛ ɔyɛ a wotemu nu sɛ Yeah, there be a decisive, we decide, we make decision. So I need to fear for the and I was you fear for the I'm a better mobile summon. Mr. Fanko, someone of any good be a crab or hot. Bible no saving. And yeah, you're running here now. Now, D. Emon and Munyamenka, Wado Yinti, Unukrinti. Was I did my mind say, a hen on a young couple. Well, that's the problem. Ya come for near my baby, I beckon ya, man, the amino to me, when ya want ya yam. The amino baby, the titan, so they ya call by your tens, I would do all, could bring your call by with studies, your cocoa conference, or Miami, I would do all, you so see, Eddie, ye be, and now so still, I know, I brought born any genusa, and consonusa, until Muni send us all crying, put ye, ya, and I feel, and so I saw some cassia, my game. His answer, ye, and me for all people, I can say, I didn't have my mind cassette, a human. Coupon war, ye young coupon or war slow. The opinion on why ye yamino, the opinion on it is the Hague Yaluta, whatever. Ye obin send ye when ye obin Macanyam, when you submit dog, ye bene, and yanning America or Huacum or Huagene, or who's to see or see the opinion on why ye, and over so betons will betons will be to me and Fanon Cocot, or be no or Payagrad or Payagrada, or be said be seen and so will be a summoner surprise, ye send ye young coupon it ye. So what can I say? No, can send me a yammy. I hope you want what I see. So, you may yammy, I can't you any near me be a DSC or any yammy pray yep, I die, genius, see, can ya yammy, I don't know. Okay, comes woman, someone 154. And the seminal pop is a good idea, a good idea, a good idea. Mammy who sent a OCTM, my man, so radi, I be a and may pray, woman, what die, you see, can be a radi, boom, the million decisive decision. My man, family, who you know, many motion, radi, me, who ye, when me, we all kick, Mugun yammy, I'll soon know, paces. Brother, who am in about wow, we are walking between the options. Now, Elijah say, I fear the money telling me you do my check. When you know about someone, when you tell him you do my check, when you tell him in my check, and that day, you know, selling your way, why you're confused, why your friends are disheartened. It's in a beer one sister, when you're about wow, who been with the actual, now we take decisions, say, me, Yaminkuto, Yaminkuto, Abbas Jacob Yaminkuto, the God of the Bible, Kuto. 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It be one on, it be one on, it be one on. Was in the beginning, young coupon or hand. This God must show up in your life, my life, in the churches are to prove all your young coupon back of war. It will, yes, be one, be one, be one. 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
0: 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Malaka Yendison Dolly and Baba. Kenda Yendolo Burea Baba. Heaven committed you so much, not absolutely. We look as oh God. We bring that here. Father, what you're going for your prayer in Jesus' name. Today is a day of resting in the body. My Father, my of Christ, Father, we pray. We suppress every power of witchcraft. We come against every spirit of wickedness. We come against every demonic assignment atmosphere. We come against every controlling spirit and their purposes. We come. Command them to be to stand still in the name of Jesus. We pray. We come every force that will create atmosphere. We command you to back off in the mighty name of Jesus. Father, we pray. The spirit of this age, we bind a strong man. We dispossess you of your armory by power, by fire. Father, we are praying, oh God, that my God, our wife will be understanding. Branch all them who will be you, Hodi, Brabi Hodi, Besayarie, Brabesayarie, Brabe King and Waremu, Brabe King Sikasimu, Bra Yali Bia, Kodanda Kwankro already be tutu. We mean Unisha in Jesus' name. Forever, you are the same God. You are doing changer. Your unquestionable God, we come before you because you have been too kind to us, our Lord. Thank you for the liberation. May you travel mercy. 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And you're for the Jesus Christ, Amen.

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1: 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Yeah, Word FM. Baku Sui, Insia Boom. I watch you.

0: 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Senti was a brain mono, a year and a pay and your coin of review. The piano dear Raddy Oyer. I mean, as I a year for review. No pay mu brain mono and a pay 1 hour, one night in a minamo, so then I summoned a brain a deeper life ministry. Yeah, deeper life, I'm sorry, I wore the Hague memo, I say, you know, and I pay. I did not move, I did not send Eddie Bray. I'll pay an idea, I'll pay me both here by Shasia. Both from the God that came in our chance, I did puff one or pay more and 10 months of pay a couple of food. You ever put on your neck a crack. He said, you're preaching, you know, and I say, I'm not selling about a cobble for more. And my name, young one, what Saint Tinny say? Touch the man, I done it. Ni panimu adane ti sane tie ni nyane se nya so emanya me asem se ntini se da bia ne de nya me wode ma ne ma jano pe ya bra wade be kase no me gidi se be nya koma nya so anya bra da manya me asem gidi se asem na wiye no be ye nhira ano pe aye manya ohoho so kokora We have received a new visitor in our radio station this morning, Ghana, Word FM 106.8. And there's no any other person by our brother from the Deeper Life Ministry. Brother, good morning.
1: Good morning.
0: And how are you? How are you this morning?
1: Oh, we thank God, sir.
0: So that's nice. That's a great voice. It's about a tip voice. We hear super. So at this moment, I will leave the rest of the hour for you to continue the program.
1: Yes, thank you so much. Thank you very much. Thank you for this warm welcome. We appreciate it so much. It's an opportunity for us to be here and to be able to learn from the Word of God together. We pray that the Almighty God who has given us the opportunity and brought us this morning will bless us all together in Jesus' name. So this morning, we want to really talk to people, and we want to talk to the heart of as many that are listening. So I will begin by saying, good morning, precious listener. Today, as we all know, is the Lord's Day. Lord's Day is a great day for many, many people, especially in this great country where we are, where people go to church, you know, they prepare themselves to be able to meet God, you know, in person and in their affairs. Across The Hague, the Rotterdam, Amsterdam, and throughout the Netherlands, thousands of people, they are getting ready for church service. Some people are making breakfast, as I'm talking now. Some people are dressing their children. Some people are, you know, maybe engaging in choir rehearsal just because they want to minister good to the people. Pastors, ministers, they are preparing their messages, wrapping up as they want to also minister to the people. Church buildings are being opened this morning. But there's one preparation that is more important than them all, and that is the preparation of the heart. So this morning I'm here to encourage you and to talk to you concerning this topic, that we prepare to meet our God. In the book of Amos, chapter 4, verse 12. Amos, chapter 4, verse 12. The Bible tells us there that, wherefore, thus I do unto thee, O Israel, and because I will do this unto thee, prepare to meet thy God, O Israel. So God Almighty was pleading with the children of Israel that whenever he's meeting with his people, he doesn't want it to be a casual meeting, but it's a time whereby people will meet him with a prepared heart. And as we are all, you know, gathered listening on this radio, this is the message that is coming our way. God Almighty wants us to have a prepared heart as we approach him this Sunday morning. God has never been impressed by mere casual output. We also see that when he sent the prophet Samuel to go and anoint the next king of Israel, God reminded Samuel of this one thing, that man looketh on the outward appearance, but God looketh on the heart. The heart is very, very important to the Almighty God. Many people, you know, they prepare their clothes. Many people, you know, prepare many things in order to be able to present themselves, you know, presentable to people. But only few people prepare their heart. Yet, every genuine encounter that we have seen in history and also in Bible days begin from the inside. Church attendance without heart preparation often becomes a routine. You wake up, you dress, you take your transport, you go to church, and you return back home. It becomes a routine. Every other Sunday, you repeat it. But a prepared heart can experience salvation, meaning God Almighty will touch your life, will make you his own, and you will become the son and daughter of the Almighty God. When your heart is prepared, it gives you conviction. The word of God don't come to you as a surprise. When the word of God comes, it has something to teach you. It brings conviction. It reminds you of something that you have to put right in your life. When your heart is prepared, it brings healing. You know, we talk about physical healing. Every ailment you have in your body, when you approach the Almighty God, you say, I send forth my word, and my word healeth them. But beyond physical healing, it gives you also spiritual healing. Many, many people, you know, are distressed. They are stressed because of the busyness of the day, the mundane things of this world, the cares of life. But when you approach God, God gives you that inner healing. It also restores your soul. It gives you direction in life. As we see, many people are confused. They don't know what to do. They don't know how to go about their life. And because of that confusion in their mind, they are embarking and engaging in different things that displeases God. But when you go to the house of God with a prepared heart, God gives you direction. Amen. He also gives you revival. You are tormented. You are thinking nothing is coming out of your life. But we find out that God Almighty is the one that gives that revival, makes your spirit to come back alive. And you feel that, yes, I am a living soul. That's why God Almighty is telling us that we should prepare to meet our God. This invitation was not only for Israel. It is a timeless call to every believer and every seeker that every Sunday presents a fresh opportunity to meet a living God. And the question is not, are you going to church today? The question is your heart ready to meet with God as you attend church? And that's why I'm going to take you into different ways how we can prepare our heart. So my first part of the talk, this message is prepare your heart. Prepare your heart. It's very important. In the book of Psalm 24, verse 3 and verse 4, the Bible says, who have ascended into the hill of the Lord, or who shall stand in his holy place? He that had clean hands and a pure heart, who had not lifted up his soul unto vanity, nor swore deceitfully. That type of person is the one that has a prepared heart. We see how the psalmist did it in the book of Psalm 51, verse 10. He said, create in me a clean heart, O Lord, and renew a right spirit within me. That was the psalmist. He did something that was terrible, and yet he realized himself. But in that terrible state, before he met God casually, he cleansed his heart. He presented his heart that God Almighty will cleanse his heart. God will deal with his heart. In the New Testament, in the book of James, chapter 4, verse 8. The Bible says, draw nigh unto God, and he will draw nigh unto you. Cleanse your hand, ye sinners, and purify your hearts, ye double-minded. This is the word of God, that you can't draw near to God in church service, in church attendance, in giving your offering, making your presence felt in that assembly or fellowship, without God Almighty, expecting that God will draw near unto you. You have to do it by surrendering your heart unto God. In Hebrews chapter 10, verse 22, the Bible tells us there, say, let us draw nigh with a true heart, in full assurance of faith, having our hearts sprinkled from an evil conscience, and our body washed with pure water. So we see from all this portion of scriptures I've just read unto you, God is admonishing us, encouraging us, and telling us how important it is for us to prepare our heart as we approach him. David asked that question, who shall ascend to the hill of the Almighty God? The answer was not the richest. It was not the most educated or the oldest person in the church or the oldest Christian. The answer was, he that have clean hands and a pure heart. So we notice that God begins with the heart. The condition of our heart determines how we receive God's word. Jesus Christ illustrated this in the parable when he was talking to the multitude. The parable, we refer to it normally as the parable of the sower. It said the seed was the same. The seed was the same in every case, but the result differs because of the different types of soil. The seed was the word of God. The soil he was referring to are the hearts of men. Because of the different types of hearts, the word of God benefit them in different ways. A hard heart rejects the word of God, but a shallow heart receives it temporarily. The word of God enter, but it could not have place to rest. A distracted heart allows worldly cares to choke the word, and it appears that that heart, did not prepare to receive the word. But the heart that was prepared produced abundant fruit. So from that parable that Jesus Christ gave, you will understand and agree with me that this morning, you may want your own heart to be among the heart that is prepared so that you can receive the best that God Almighty can offer you this morning. So before going to church, every believer, every churchgoer, every Christian, we should ask ourselves, is there any unconfessed sin in my life? Things that you know that displeases God and they prevail in your life every day you are doing them, you ask God, am I harboring bitterness in my life? You have conflict, misunderstanding, with one another, and you cannot let go. It can be with your spouse, with your partner, business associate, co-workers, your own children, maybe even within the family circle. And that thing is bothering you. It's killing you slowly. Bitterness of heart. You cannot take that to God Almighty. You have a forgiving. Have I forgiven those who have offended me? The Bible makes us clearly to understand in the Lord's Prayer that if we don't forgive the people that have offended us, how can we expect the Almighty God to forgive us? And that's why you have to make that heart clean, by letting go the people who have offended you. Am I coming to worship God or merely to fulfill a routine? It can be a just question you can ask. The psalmist pray that create in me a clean heart, O Lord. That can be your prayer this morning. And God Almighty will touch your heart. He will cleanse your heart in the mighty name of Jesus. So we see that should be our prayer every Sunday morning. Every Sunday morning. We have seen the example from David. After he committed that sin with Bathsheba, the wife of another man, David understood that sacrifices alone could not restore fellowship with him and God. He prayed for a clean heart before anything else. God restored him because of his genuine repentance. He meant it in his heart. Do not wait until the service begins before preparing your heart. Before the pastor will come to minister unto you. Before the choristers will start leading you into praise and worship. Prepare your heart so that you can be partaker of that blessing that is coming your way this morning. You can begin at home, just before going to church. Pray with your family. Read the scripture. Confess your sin. Forgive others. Ask the Holy Spirit to make your heart fertile so that at the end of the day, when the word of God comes, it will have fruit in your life. So that's why by God's grace, in the second part, I'm telling you how to prepare to worship God. In preparing to worship God, we have so many ways we can do it. Jesus Christ himself told us in the book of John, chapter 4, verse 23 and 24. He said, but the hour cometh, and now is, when the true worshipper shall worship the Father in spirit and in truth. For the Father seeketh such to worship him. If you have been worshiping God in another way, maybe in your dressing, maybe because of your association with a Christian assembly, maybe that is even the place where you were born, or you are involved, or you are part of the people who even started that church fellowship. And you are thinking, because of this thing, all this element, God Almighty will accept my worship. My sister, is a big mistake. My brother, is a big error. Because Jesus Christ, our Savior, is the one telling us that anyone that wants to worship God must worship God in spirit and in truth. Why? In verse 24, he said, because God is a spirit, and they that worship him must worship him in spirit and in truth. And I pray that this morning, God will open our eyes to be able to see the need for effective heart preparation before we approach him in Jesus' name. Amen. In the book of Psalm 100, it says, make a joyful noise unto the Lord, all ye lands. Serve the Lord with gladness. Come before his presence with singing. Know ye that the Lord, he is God. It is him that made us, and not we ourselves. We are his people and the sheep of his pasture. Enter his gate with thanksgiving and unto his court with praises. Be thankful unto God and bless his name. And say, for the Lord, he is good. His mercy is everlasting. And his truth endureth to all generation. So as God Almighty is inviting you to enter his presence this morning, you will come with a prepared heart in Jesus' name. Jesus Christ himself, he told us that the Father seeketh such to worship him. And you will be one of the worshippers this morning in Jesus' name. We notice that God is seeking worshippers, not merely attendance. Many, many people attend churches. You count the number, so many. They are among the people that they count every Sunday. But few truly worship God, because true worship is not singing. It is offering ourselves wholly to God. It involves reverence, thanksgiving, submission, and obedience to the word of God that we are hearing. Ecclesiastes, in fact, warns us that we need to keep thy feet. Keep your foot when entering the house of God. In other words, come thoughtfully, reverently, and not carelessly or distracted. Because worship begins from the music before the music starts. It begins in the heart that says, Lord, you are worthy. And I pray that that worthiness of God will come upon you in Jesus' name. Amen. We see another example in the scripture. This woman, Mary, they always invite Jesus Christ into their home. When Jesus Christ comes, it's a custom in many African traditions. We invite a visitor, they come in. The first thing we do, we may want to entertain them. We may want them to be, you know, at rest, to be at home. But this time, when Jesus Christ came, the Bible tells us that Mary sat at Jesus Christ's feet. Why? She sat there to listen to the teaching of Jesus Christ. While others were occupied with many things, she chose what Jesus Christ called that good path that she has chosen, that good path. Her focus was on Christ himself. So the same way a big man will enter your house, you may be agitated, thinking maybe he's hungry, he's thirsty. Let me prepare him something. Big man, rich man, he has come to bless you, turn things around for you, that can listen to your request, that can make, you know, change in your life. But you are busy making food. You are busy. He's a rich man. He doesn't need your food. He's a rich man. Before coming, he has, you know, satisfied himself. But he's there to visit you so that you can be able to get part of what he has. And our goal at that moment should be to sit down, to listen to him, until he will ask you that question, what can I offer you? How can I help you? And Jesus Christ is here today. Amen. As you approach church, as you go to the fellowship, he is there standing waiting for you to be able to pour your heart unto him. And that heart should be prepared. And I pray that God will help us to understand in Jesus' name.
2: Amen.
1: So before entering the sanctuary this morning, lay aside every unnecessary distraction. These days, technology has overtaken us. We go to church, we assume that we are using our Bible, you know, our phones for Bible. But as you are using the phone for Bible, you receive the notification from WhatsApp. Your business associate is calling you. People are beckoning on you for one help or the other. And that distraction takes you away. If only we can discipline ourselves, put those distractions away, we can be able to focus on God. Silence your phone where appropriate. Come early if possible. You make up your mind, I'm going to meet God. He's a great king. If the king of Netherlands, you are going to meet him in an appointment. You won't want to appear there late because the securities will block you. So you want to be there right before time, even before the king will come. The same way also when we approach the great king of the heavens and the earth, that God Almighty wants us to be there early. Join the fellowship or the worship wholeheartedly. Be part of it. Be part of the worship. Be part of the fellowship. Allow God, you know, to make you to be part of the church of God. Listen attentively. Jesus Christ says in his word, take heed how you hear. Take heed how you hear. Be careful how you hear the word of God. It's the way you hear the word of God that makes you to remember the things that are preached in the church. But if your mind is crowded with so many things, the word of God cannot benefit you. Remember that the worship is for God, not for personal entertainment. These days, worship have turned to another thing. And I pray that God will help us to refocus ourselves. Prepare worshipers must also become an obedient disciples in Jesus' name. Amen. Last part, before we pray, we are talking here about how God, we can prepare to obey God. As a parent, in the school, in the place of work, people that are working with you, they are working under you. I suppose you may want to give clear instruction and they follow that instruction. When they don't follow that instruction, normally it brings frustration in the life of the parents. You call your children, you tell them, oh, these children, they are stubborn. They don't want to listen to me. In the school, you say, oh, these are rebellious students. They don't want to take simple instructions, so at the end of the day, they fail the exams. In the place of work, if you as a supervisor, you are giving instruction, the subordinates are not taking it, it frustrates you. It frustrates the business. The same way also God Almighty, when we associate ourselves with God, he expects obedience from us. In fact, the scripture makes us that it's a mark of our love for God. It says, if you love me, keep my commandment. If you love me, keep my commandment. So the purpose of hearing God's word is not merely a gain of information, because today we are living in this information age. So many people preach on the media, preach on the social media, preach on the radio, go in person, preach there. So many things go on. In James chapter 1, verse 22 to 25, the Bible says, but be ye doers of the word, not hearers only, because deceiving yourselves. For if any of any be a hearer of the word and not a doer, he is like unto a man beholdeth his natural face in a glass. For he beholdeth himself, and goeth his way, and straightway forgetteth what manner of man he was. But whosoever looketh into the perfect law of liberty, and continueth therein, he being not a forgetful hearer, but a doer of the work, this man shall be blessed in his deeds. Meaning, God Almighty will bless whatever you do. The purpose of hearing God's word is not merely to gain information. It is transformation, to be transformed. James gives us this warning that we want us not to deceive ourselves by hearing God's word only. A person who hears and does not obey is like someone who looks into a mirror and immediately forgets what he sees in that mirror. Jesus Christ compared obedience of a believer to a wise man who built his house upon a rock. The storms of life will come, but that house will stand because the foundation is built on obedience to the word of God. Obedience is the evidence of genuine faith. When you say, I believe God, Jesus Christ said, if you love me, keep my commandment. And that's why we see few people I will name here that obey God and the blessing that came upon them. The first one is the Old Testament prophet, Noah. Noah, the Bible says he was a friend of God. When God instructed Noah to build an ark, he obeyed God despite the ridicule. Think about it, the population of the world by that time. So many people. He preached for so many years. The people could not listen. That could have discouraged him to abandon what God had said. But he believed God that what God had said will come to pass. I am going to build the ark. I will do as exactly God has instructed me to do. And when he followed through, what happened? The Bible tells us that he and his household were saved. So Noah, he was moved. He obeyed God despite the ridicules. His obedience saved him and his household. Another person was Abraham. Abraham, when God called him out of his nativity, out of his own country, from among his people, his own tradition, cultures, things that he knows, but God told him, you have to leave everything. He obeyed God, not even knowing his final destination, where God is taking him. But God made him the father of many nations. So God may be talking to you this morning. And as you approach the service of God this morning, you may not understand the full story. You may not know the full plan of God. But one thing is sure, if you obey, the end will be brighter. Your end will be better. And I pray that God will help us to be obedient children in Jesus' name. The last person is from the New Testament, Peter. After an unproductive night, we know the story. You know, the Bible tells us he took his net and he went back to fish. But when Jesus Christ showed up, Peter gave all the excuses. Well, people may want to think that Peter was just talking. No, he was an experienced fisherman. He knows the water. He knows the time when they drop the net, they will get the best fish. He knows when the tide will turn. He has been there for a very long time with his father and brethren. But this time around, he saw that nothing was going on well. That might be the same with you. As a professional, you are doing everything possible, but things are not just okay in your life. A student taking instruction, going to school, doing your best, but things are not just going on. A business person, you know, ticking all the boxes, but things are not going on okay with you. Like Peter, he obeyed the voice of Christ. Jesus told him,

is God talking to me? The second thing is that, what attitude need to change in my life? And we also see what sin needs to be abandoned. What act of obedience should I begin today? Do not postpone obedience. Delay obedience often becomes disobedient. In conclusion, dear listener, wherever you are, you may be in a haste now as time is running up, you are preparing to go to church. Every Sunday is a divine appointment. Some people will leave church unchanged because they came only physically. Others will leave church transformed because they came spiritually prepared. The difference is really the sermon. The difference is often the condition of the heart. Today, prepare your heart. Prepare to worship God. Prepare to obey His voice. Come expecting God to speak to you. Come expecting Christ to transform your life. Come expecting the Holy Spirit to work in you. The Lord who met Jacob at Bethel, who met Isaiah in the temple, who met Zacchaeus, you know, in Jericho, and the disciples on the road, you know, of Emmaus, that God is still meeting people today. May this Sunday become the day of divine encounter for you in Jesus' name. May you not merely attend church today, but truly meet with the living God with a prepared heart, and God will do you good in Jesus' name. I may want to pray with you as we round up. I want you to commit your life unto the Almighty God. You've had it all. God has a lot to offer unto you today. It's not by accident that you tune on to this radio station and you are listening at this critical time before you attend fellowship. God wants the fellowship of today to be a blessing unto you. I want you to commit your heart before the Almighty God. We have had it all, and we can pray in what we have had and commit it unto the Almighty God. God, I've had your word. I don't want today to pass me by without me preparing my heart. We've heard about the parable of the sower. We want the seed to fall on a prepared ground, the word of God to fall on a prepared ground. The Bible says, break up your fallow ground. Break it up. You have to do something about it. Be malleable. Be susceptible so that God Almighty Himself will touch you. God will speak to you in the mighty name of Jesus. Let's go to God in prayer. Let's commit it to God in prayer in the mighty name of Jesus. Pray unto God. Pray unto God. I give you this moment. Pray unto God. Pray that God Almighty will take away. You know the things that are bothering you in your heart. Those sins that you are engaging in. You have been thinking, no, there's nobody in the world that cannot live without sin. But Jesus died for you. Jesus died for that sin. If you continue carrying your sin, then the death of Jesus Christ is in vain. You can leave it to Jesus today. There's a room on the cross for you. Bring your burden. Lay it at the cross. Lord Jesus, I don't want to continue in this sin. Take it away from me. Take it away from me. Jesus will do it. Invite Him to become the master over your heart in the mighty name of Jesus. Invite Him now. Do it now. Pray unto God. God, I associate myself with a church, but I have bitterness in my heart. Many people in my heart. I don't want to let go. This moment I can ask you, forgive me, Lord. Take away this bitterness from me. Unforgiving spirit. All the doubt in my heart. Because I want to prepare my heart to receive the best from you today. I pray with you. In Jesus' name we pray. Our dear God in heaven, we thank you for this glorious morning. We appreciate you, Lord, for another opportunity to hear your word. Every time we hear your word, Father God, it comes for a reason. And this morning you are bringing your word, how we ought, how we need to prepare our heart. Lord, I pray by almighty power, creating us a clean spirit, creating us a clean heart. Take away the stony heart from us, O Lord. Give us a heart of flesh.
a heart that is ready to receive your

world, a heart that is ready to do your will. God, do it in us in the mighty name of Jesus. Your people are embodied. Many, many people, they are encumbered with so many troubles. I commit them unto your mighty hand this morning. Lord, as they go before you, you touch them in a mighty way in Jesus' name. Lord, because when your word comes, the Bible says you sent forth your word and your word healed us. Heal them, O Lord, from anything that is troubling their lives in the mighty name of Jesus. Give them the salvation of their soul. Transform their lives. Change situation for their sake in the mighty name of Jesus. In Jesus' name we pray. Amen.

0: Aya no kwasam pa nyame honhom bra na betna yemu bra na betai mu ne besisi akoma no ema ye wa owura yabakoswa adamasi se anano pa mu pano da so da wede from 106.8 baba ko jo na otimi ni enada no pa yi aya deeper life ministry na yeti wo munka enada no pa yi Denya min namun sodi na semi brayeno your friend Maxwell, brother Maxwell. 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
0: Ope. 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Never be unfatted be a fracumenimu. Yammer radi quaint some fracuman in the moon, yen only radi do ope.
1: And imagine, Mamma, who said,
0: Then Yammy, you flew any brothers and say, Dia Kuman, but Mono Radi.
1: Bede Macumbo, Bede Macumba, Bede Macumba. And imagine, Mamma, who said,
0: Akumano, never had a different woman, no war, and a down of pay. From sentence Akumano, now, or how na mania quodana, titin, in a shemuma.
1: Divinity, Mamma, family.
0: In so chronic concern, near Kosuni Pabra Munina, Akumanumu, and a shemuma.
1: Oh, and the
0: Say, even my uncle, be a commander, my yinia, and some fatten enough from my years to subedine. I'm a band of fire coming in no more. I'm a prayer worship bedroom and him. Yes, sorry, bedroom and him. And you might be a man, Raddy, be on a pay a bedroom and him. Nina Ayakumano. Prepare the heart for the Lord. Yamin should have deeper life as Safono and Adano Pay say, Wama, who kind of obedient in him kind a war. You may be in your name. Yamin shall one part.

0: sana ne atete na pro na sene wade se ufa na wuye ne ye
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1: sabi da feature to send me.
0: David, and I ain't in ye. 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I feel I the month of July.
2: Why is it?
0: And now you see that a daffy frock on us for our dear. I am a no mere noon. Or see a man in Yen, a man who is a pay or no rat in the moon. I shall be
2: us in some
0: for the rat. I dear Sasun, any penny, and I dear Chimon. 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And we know family is the same radic as you. At the tea of family, our kimono and chin as the same radic. Send your brother to my family bearing Yamid as you and Yamme. It's our brother once out of pain. I don't want your two funny Nasia. Don't know what you mean. I don't know the radio or no ope. What in the pen you free Zion dear Baba do want to pay? I think chapas in any penny and a two on. Say, brother, you are to my home, my departure, the affair come with you. Who soon the one our chimuna, then when you're in a man, a chassis for young crop on.

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About to me, what? Sanya, you're attending from a mono in social media, you so. I saw for the beer, do move in over. And then yeah, Nicosia. Yeah, dear Lemu. 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

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I just said, right, it's a one shit I won't. And I don't pay any of your bar. Thomas. Thomas Adi Mfie Edunson, 17 years. Happy birthday to you, Thomas. 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And you send the public being a woman. We are both from our crying, and we do our commanding us over Summer Ratti, and when you're me, I'm sorry for you. Oh, crying in a moo. Oh, bro, once you say, what is all my doom? And then what, bro? Never run him out and shut up and we'll come forward soon and come up with you. Winti sa obusio ho a wona koma to won yem yasa se wa de se abra wanya 17 yi isre adwumti ama wo nyame mi adwe na koma ne mu fa ne panyina enwura mu ma wo ensi wo ye ne si wo kreye wate e wa de no mu wo no fa ne panyina fi sa fa ma dum wona da no pay e wo Yesu Kristo din mu e wa de ba shira wona ne oba ba ho so wa dum wo no Yes, you betcha wanna go cry. Great ampon, eh, Tinikain. Lamina, I'm so slamming on a pay. Was in your one tomono. A radiba tomino. 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

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A radibo crow. 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Who feed the Nova Menina or Massam, what? 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I would do a fitty day, Mono, running from the Penina. If I'm a dumbo near Bussia, you wish you happy birthday. Samsu and Aya Yaba Felix Kofi Wilson. 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

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Send me now, send your own mono a cha cha. I know ye a ma. I can bless a black it will be. I can see maybe. I know a bamboo was saying a meal home. Susidia rewarded. Susitin the swo. Some blesses of one as a for rapte. One in a woman, you won't work to me bound. Come. And now, you know, and now, Lazarus, who ye? Yes, mamma, now, who are pro? Then it does be any matter, mad, no matter. Oh, well, okay, I'm in your young woo. No one who doesn't know, be sorry. I don't know. Now, see, yes, you need so sorry, and him say, who saw the chance. Nanso, Namia, we are sent Chenano. Hey, the Nanuma Sam, a Huna, one one no. So, Cassa, you are saying to me, ye. So, Martin, you do all war a bank comedia. But we man don't pa, and Quentin won a number wanted to me at me for Fadia. And then I pay your rain, I make half an amasset. Say, now, when I'm Mubia, I come out to William. And you're a woman who saw and foe, so be at that. What should be a yeah? What should be a chasso? She blesses up for a ratty and catch him our brain watty. And ya, and ya, and ya, yes, I send you who no, no, and ya, you, Samusa, send your car canoe. Yes, she does it or brandy moo or Tony Boise. Now, all your money, your fit. Who run a ton of boise? All your money, your one. Who run a ton of boise? Why, yeah, new one, you know. 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Then your son, I should only say, Yami, your water, Yami, ye, Yami, ye. When I'm a dog, money, dinner, chino. Now, what catch you, said Mansur? And the question is, and so the Biarada Assum a beba a humber too. Am I more a more bem? Cause one in the idea was out where you move. 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Sounds so, and I yan ya ba. Angela Coffee Wilson.
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1: oh chaios
0: na so ne a fo se sa ni pedua na be fo na wo tu ya de firi ya pom no
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0: Son is how ran to me. 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I'm from Michel Unclass, I want it. 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And Yum Papa, we are Kenya, me as someone, and Yaminum, Yum Papa. 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
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Piano less with our brother Kelby. So when I didn't feel what you can penny fish on a penny po, who was a keyboard about ya, and an eye can for Kelby amount. We did made our Sophonian or Sorrow our first arena number 19 Rice Bike. Fra Kelby, now one on your appointment. Now one brow south 0647 525 26. Sounds like me can do say. 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Best African Cargo, edi ya mawa, se. One shiny man is a fear number, say, young Fanko Gana, memo, my wa, and in your answer, Uber Fre, BBR, Pesia Fanko, and my Africa, memo, Titu in Ghana, tell your car, and with DBR, what your friend, I am a Fanko, come on, come on. Your young Fan Harden Strand, number 37, postcode in post 37, Monday to Friday, ye be, and upon a Kunoko, see, no, see, Sanso, and a Saturday, so no Paduba, Koko, say, you mean a noom, ye be a ponato. First time I to face 0707370474. 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

Jo, Minfa, sa announcement to us to sweep chum. I mean, Mitchell, air was summer of July. You met the woman a coward in him. Jo, on the 11th of July, you met the our your name, Okro Dremu. Sa, and so, and a year on the 17th and 18th July, and also no, you met the our your name, Okro Dremu. You do the month of August in Mususua. The month of August. And so 15th of August, Jumadi Okrodio Masi. 30th of August. And also Jumadi Okrodio Imu. You do September Mususua. 13th September, Jumadi Okrodio Imu. 11th September, Jumadi Okrodio Imu. 19th September, and also Jumadi Okrodio Masi. 27th September, Jumadi Okrodio Imu. And you do October Musa, 25th October, Jumadi Okrodio Imu, 24th. The month of November, on the 8th of November, Jumadi Okrodio Imu, 28th November, Jumadi Okrodio Imu, and Shannon Sopa. And since I bring over there, Christmas of Mukomo bread, Edry, the Baba Classin, the Christmas Mukomo, Bernusua, and I'm a truthful Tibia. 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One team in Kansas City, one check, baby, one. Over team in Kansas City, I'm going to show you.

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3: 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So too much talk leads to sin.
0: Mm-hmm.
3: Too much talk leads to sin. Hey, and I want to hear Ecclesiastes 5:3, be partner. Was it too many works makes you a fool? And then I rehono. And they say, oh, I'm here, one, two, and na reka. And I say, because I'm I'm saying, I dream no. 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Too much talk. Esu Yesu Kristo na asema okano wo. John 63. The words that I spoke. Was it the words that I have speak unto you. That are spirit. 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I had to say too much talk is sin. So obi susu che say what some na me dey ache makoma mu na manye bone entiao. 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
3: 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You will lie a lot. Hey, cause me kai se tite nuna betra ke wache no mi sa. 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Oh, what passenger car to kwai. 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But this one came in and the idea came to Selecran and said, me what trucks are and kaya for power for the cocoa so or me the faha or can me seriously have been swallowed to say, me we have feed that and then my kaya make it. Oh, say, too much talk, no kasa make unnecessary promises. Oh, say, Upper say, Unya or Babi any more domoa. Go straight to the point, say, mammy, many joe. Hey, then ya and your more over cabby, I want on that. Mama Obano, we who Mobana say, why do you have to know better? Go straight to the point. I'm making a lot of statements and for so so. In two cases, Pia,
4: Dickin, Sonny, our canny, who say, be more why they think, sir, more mekasa, na mama nipana, and who near me warning near me, won't be brino, and no, I'm a nipa, no. Same penwa or jit me tum.
3: A vain glory and minyam hun.
4: But sun any panzo and tin a panzo eka sadu.
3: Also bika. So some bejina say, ah, papa kojo. Then yam yes, yes, ran away or yes, say, says an abra busi tia, men a man, you could do also walker.
4: You could do also walker. Oh, can't they are now walker sadu?
3: They have been our casado, who do we know to do. In this sign of fire, yam yasem. Based on the word of God. For jinkwa, for mention. In some bebre, I will cano. Yamia some dear. Oh, can. Just I will be a banyan, dear. It be a large bee. Kutamea. And yet, by yamibe foul so. But someone I will be such a imagine that moment in her. And po be an enemy trim, minum kadetia, and I will preachy. Me two one word it be now. Cause I will no swan and dama kuma swam di kudi bunny. And nobody to me as a charm, my mass sign. Master some master charm, my journey. But a lot of promises.
5: Say, be a wash your way. Now, what did be at the watch you with Shinny Penny Candy Shelly say, you know, and then Ocasasa quite cheese when it be out touch the Matima you way, and what that bomb at my way, and be also so you will see ya with my sea.
3: And also, and it depends, say, I foot you know the man. What do you mean? And Sunday, until I can say, Cassa, yes, that is. Hey, so we don't want to, oh, hey, oh, two, who they are. And say, you should say, I don't know. Ah, because see, Sad, I mean, they start to you. And come in, Libby. Me start to you, and I'm a year away, and I may call me a year away, and I'm a year away, and then, oh, fa, oh, bra, oh, papa, they may bring into also for Sakuan or so. They see, I mean, what, Yamia Slammy, and Mammy, yah, what dear. ama me nya me wonwuma nkofo da no wo di page obi wo di anim die e ma obi wo di nyansa e dum obi because obi o ha di wo twesa nim se ne 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Cause you to me say no. And let me dig can say, or send me mumna, me come for papa could be juma wa ye wa bra ba wa bo. Hey, in general, what could do baby? Say when you baby, what to say, bra ba wa bono, people say it. Hey, but who work as a ujina hono and found quite yet? Hey, I'm found quite yet, sir. Ube counselor and all counsel, dear, I knew you're different. Inti, till I see too much talk lead to sin.
4: Amen. Amen. Come some rouse later.
3: Why?
4: So, I mean, shall ye, papa? Ah, I say, Cassa, any dear, a ye, Nemo Mose, and Cassa no co, yes, sir, bibia, ye, and answer, ye, can a to your home. 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What the compare ye near fear near ma any senior ye can we are? Send you bet me a control ya who I ain't me, and ya mean we say a cassado.
5: You have a panamisha, na your faculty is an initiative for no pay say a funny dosso. As for somebody who say only a bet now, what if one is for eight? But I say, what a quenya de money. Someone and I can say you. 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
3: that's good
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4: Proverbs 17:27
3: A true wise person uses few words. A person with understanding is even tempered. 28. Even fools are thought wise when they keep silent. With her mouth, shout. They seem intelligent. Back door, I mean, they will catch us.
2: Amen. Amen.
5: Politicians, leaders, you know, so move a it's as one person obey mistake, you know. They write it down. Yeah. And you can go for more for 2-4, more cancers.
3: Of course.
5: Or cancer, you know. And so when you mistake, you know. Or put in some in the be more shame who say, yeah, they call public, you know. They have in young our seminar in young. And now, said the bar, so don't put quiet one. 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
5: 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A do a prince of the castle or green, some was or handy nipper bacanti. A do a beer, young men who says, my making, say Nipatia, send any papa fan. So I wouldn't give a one some more crop plus a trailer canoe, and my own yansa, and my Ocasa and Tambia, so do a blue benyam, and my nipper. It's a yakasa yet, put to make a sour corner to a real situation piano, yankasa. Now, then baby be doctor to me cassette, I did it to me a pie or beer.
3: Amen. Amen. That's a good. That's
5: sir,
3: a good statement.
5: Sir, papa, me say papa, we dinner be bia say we are see say we are see for mu. Be bia be dinner be ka say bia say twen show ma.
3: Amen.
5: Wo ka say bia yebu nyan sani. Say nyame asem show ma because nyame asem no e wise. Aw, e bia ni wa.
2: Amen.
5: It is a wo be say wo ka say ye pa ma enipa ti jutu mu a. Wo bu akwa onkwa sori. Na so be be sue twen.
2: Yeah.
5: On my timi, I can no send any more mabaka semino, only Yammy Sam at the green.
2: Yeah.
5: Then, so I drew a bina generation of calling him on almost only 20. Now, do Miss Fandes in Yammy. They drew baby, I was only on in our note to Miss Aye. And that woman said in a year. And till be out, then, who Miss Shadna Fandes in the BBR to Twin Amazon. You who send your way at Aye? You who send your way at Aye? Said Solomon when he said, Walk on, when in the entire walk on. Walk us every bear, a blue baby. When I'm some pemu more, when I'm sending moment, when I'm some air penny packer semino, not a danny bonnet. Not danny bonnet, it's not Solomon. It is over Cassa. Me Cassa, very real, shenny ye, to tow him, ye be free. Not shenny a toss him, to walk around our commerce speaker, and as a war or Basso Cassa, or no big doom come a crack.
3: Akosua
5: ya woni. 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
3: Amen.
5: Once some other canoe, Ama, Yawra, who are at work. Because I know Bishop Pierre Bia, oh, way. Quasar Samuan. Ain't he? Sir Upper see your move. Upper says, oh, go on a cassa, and if I knew to Modia. Yamata, I can't kind. Yamata, Ratty. Now send a solo mock on. Young Samuano, young Papa, ye. Your Papa and Samuel, ye. Am I a boy, I know, never be yet to. Just see a cassa.
2: Amen. 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
4: or the politicians in there and penifony be bria to two who say, Omo Becassa, Omo to Omo Boas, a straw, a shim, and my bureau will be can kind on one for two, and son Omar could be on my no, I will bed jemu, and until 2 years for says, ye be a no beera, yen shayen semoa, ye becca. 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
6: yeah this is where there's a proven interpretation of scripture because Bibi oha onyame your friend is saying why you specific
4: yeah
6: concern kwanya faso kanu why in whole we germany pa
4: yeah
6: so sanity there na yankopon no ye general mu kasa so ba po mami whatever or see depend on him more god you obeka oha no ni sent your kan ye ye ye mra suru mu onyame ma no nyansa ndi ni nyansa sim na odi tufo
4: yeah
6: eyem from so no ye ye wa brana umu nyame ye
4: yeah
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4: counselors
6: nyame sha the safety and so counselors is you know your godly counselors all counselors so so a nyom ho se nyame ya den
4: yeah
6: e say nyi ofutufu bi ya na e di safety bere o because he will be o have two for in so nyi ban ko nyama ne e di say go ba sa ade ya na je say se ya anhwe na ye dini pa dwen no nipa nti ase e no goto wu a en sha dan ye dan emwa because nya make an se mbi e wo ems efficient for 32 no be bibi
4: efficient for 32
6: em se go 29 rather
4: efficient for 29 yeah
6: wo se mu ma asema em fra bia na em fi mu no mu as my emphasis as someone m1 course o mu mpuntu o mu ye die
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6: yeah.
4: Eh

0: scripture and the support to the Nawoka. Say you used to know an angel called Bombay, but there was need, say, an adjunct of Bombay, in the man of Boche, saying, and put his overwatch, and Bombay be also your watch. Tibatun Koma ye be a one a corporal good you hold, made him seem good in the nuclear and same memory cana. A bomb patient in Zoom, you call Naminakun in my bar. But you call questions to Wissan or some Gosso Cassa. And no mammy Cassa and Cassa tinting, but situation I call for that, and so on.
1: Okay.
0: It is a mekasa ni me tinti ya nake siya. 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
1: so, suwe. 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
0: When the occasion demands. Because, ye nye ne kansi, kasa duwe, but, what would you say? Ya minsha, what do you say? Ya ma 45 minutes, fefe bridge. Now we'll go too much, at least 50 minutes will be enough. 5 o'clock come home. Name Ugus, and then I'm here, she will say, what club you know, because it's a walk anybody name from so I had a Abba. So because at that time, you know, walk as any point, you know, a bed will be too much.
2: You
0: say, I'm a side.
2: So,
0: say, oh man, the sign say, check. When me, the referee, elder, they all can come and say, I don't know why I'm from so.
3: Papa,
0: yeah.
3: No, no. Kasa.
0: Yeah.
3: Sa uka uye ye ni peya ye kasa.
0: Yeah.
3: Sa uka nyamiasa.
0: Yeah.
3: Sa uka whatever kasa.
0: Yeah.
3: Sa wa. So sobe.
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3: 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Na wo wo tin mu o.
0: Na at that time you.
3: Okay, o se obase, obase obe okay no, o tu ye fu you.
0: Yeah.
3: Sa wo kru kram po no, edu abi asa o hye wo so. 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
0: 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At that time o testament no met any pem. Ye very very fortunate. O ma bless no mo bra ankasa. So mo kwisa kwa nyame ma nyame bibiru ho a.
1: 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But
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0: 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But ma do be ma ye hu.
1: Yeah.
0: Na ye
2: so so prompt.
0: Na wo na wo fru pem ma le prompt enye
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3: 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Situation de ba o ba kasa ahia.
0: Ki enye na wo ankasa na wo cause trouble for yourself.
2: Sanu ne
0: 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Da bi enye ne ma mi you know. Ye mpe me pesi eje tu mu se mu gbo ti ma. 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Why do you mind being here? She, ye chile chile. Now, why just so point from Concrum? Why? Where in anything enough? Or what could you speak to be? Yam said, John 6:63, or say, the word I speak, the aspirin of God. Good. Womb will be life.
1: Hello.
0: Womb will be life. No. And Mary also
1: will say, hello.
0: Yam, dear man, you know, for no. There be a hear the voice of the Holy Spirit in you.
2: So no, but impromptu, but ma or hear. The
0: blue also. So yes, a bebo. So a ba won't print the any secondary matter. Or no, do obey the juma. Now na am an juma no suman for so man. Any a jidi. But instead say a jidi to be said on ye.
1: If I show near friend or
0: but oh yeah, no so ye be. Oh na wo beka say wo promptu okra na go Bible and say. Would even whom should give one day. I say, to undo a bed, you also, you won't now be here as a memenian with a male preachy by moments in preachy, and then you walk in your flesh, and I would ya come and congrade. I say, dear Bassa, you don't cry, a yet you edible, and then from so be reverber. And we, auntie, we in yamme, we nipper to whom you are gaining, and you beat him a carry. Papa, could you can be the only said capacity, and nipper digging a mere seminal. And also, what if I saw?
1: Yeah. Okay.

0: Yeah, hello.
1: Hello, Emmy, you Edda. 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
1: Enchamu.
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3: 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Who's a Bible cross? 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
4: bible no okay, I am a yena Christopher, yena I see the Christopher, but a homo nipa, because a life manual.
0: Yeah.
4: And like, when nipa be a corner, I also won't cross for a demo. Now, when you use a chair, but Fabi Bruce or Becking can with Didi or so, a woman's no. Now, brother, we see ye. A lie, nipa life manual. So, now, in the moment, yena the Christopher, dear, say, ye the own batach in ye, a boy, papa.
0: Oh, of course, any old canoe.
4: A boy,
0: sir, me, ye Christo.
4: It's you, but some grand children.
0: Yes, me ye Christo ni na me ko bie mu. Bible say me mi ade.
4: Na mi jaya.
0: Mi jaya.
4: Ebua me.
0: Ebeboa.
4: Enso na me ye kwa so da
0: ga me si wa. Ebe na me ko bi.
4: Ano ye.
0: Ebe ne de Bible say ni obeji Christo.
4: Ti na me person ka say life manual.
5: E kan say life
4: manual.
5: Life changing.
0: E pa cho na obi friend na me ye late man me am fro. Pa cho onua o friend pa cho betumi asa fro. Ye say me ye late man fa o ko no. Yeah.
4: It's in Kramophone, they read the Bible.
0: If I don't mean for a near offer. Yeah, hello.
6: Hallelujah. Some green camo.
0: Emino Asumjenka, Yemia, Nana, Kwasi, Edenfi.
6: Yeah, but that's a maturity for Swinina. Once more, a horse Michel Bia,
0: and I'll be a Joso.
6: Madame, but all quotation, no, sir, she should be a mummy.
0: If I talk quotation, yeah, Proverbs 10:19.
6: Okay. I was saying from some part of Casado Duomo. Now there was some kind of no air, unim de four. And a butcher, you know.
0: Yeah.
6: Now from so, and yet, me who is from so, yet, the better to this I am for a bonnet.
0: If I talk English in it, they will soon send.
6: Well, she cast out in the air, okay. And you may make them here.
4: And for somebody.
6: I'm so, and young bonnie, a cassa, a dear bonnia.
0: Yes, and can I have bonnie?
6: Um, so dear, obi I am from so to a from so.
0: Obi as you
6: are, and your mean with your classifying, sir. Your mean with your opportunity, sir. Meaning I have bonnie with me, sir. Your mean dear. 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Did not say your home quiet. Sir, your bubble. 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
6: 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In fact, we said that we need to go and amana daho. Now, me misa na me koko ko na me kutumwa. 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To what from quino? And then I'm paying for an another betu ya, a bacos and my answer. Or say Casa do drum one from so. 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
6: met
7: him
6: in everyone. The best man can say, Nippa, Ankasa, Minoya, Minoya, and the Minoya, Yasu. Yet you, Yamun Goku, and Kenya meet me sorry, Yabia. Ye, Christophori, and Tiasi. But here, I then so call the wisdom that God has granted unto an a grace that will be our one day. And how you use it no, is also another one. Say, who yansa me will be yansa. And one my TV, I said, now, or dear my, I said, maybe you have me say, or no, dear, a penasay answer. It is a whole year be with society, money, pound, animal tear. Send your TBiano, my was some more over canoe, my young son or some wow. Cause I say, I won't go cry to Mukra, and I said, oh, me, Sabby, previous, I won't find Chemi. When young son and we're ha, or the amount, dear, then so over seno. What the back can be a emphata? And Timester, sir, yet can I say, you know, even a tree of four, if three, sir. 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
8: yeah
0: hello
9: good morning
0: good morning bacho ni abena no ni kasa
9: me kasa free road to them
0: hey sofo na the side
9: Yami Adum now so eh
0: Rotterdam there sofo ni nimu no Yami Adum we nyina e ho ye
9: okay me chia obi ya me chia we
0: bacho ya joso
9: okay yeah me ka bi say on say too much progress the 1090 you know the too much talk no at least 10
0: yeah
9: and now when you keep your mouth shut and so bwawa
0: yeah
9: all you know all the what generalizing one my specific event yes I know I see a kind of general
0: general na obi aye
9: okay
0: baby or
9: the okay so general there and I just said me imagine say the budget for in can say assembly and build the capacity and build the obi and develop obi and some no thing say it's not seen by grace they say a man and show be an cry boom and then if the whole thing right over said all kind of there that as some over can and build obi capacity and develop obi as some no and then show be an cry and then office or check
0: okay.
9: Indeed. We say the Bible because I seem be over can be I say to me a shiny pancreas.
0: And you know, I'm building it. I'm fun to draw and I say,
9: yeah, there be also, oh no, theater, no, dear, a bar and the tension, dear, a communication skills because I say, when the communication, you got a chinny bar, will be now got a channel.
0: Yeah,
9: there's already part of the capacity. Mm-hmm. And one way said, dear. Mredu obetimi akontini hunse ba woka no nze obi wa o show me capacity bi obetimi akontini bi abe only 10 minutes na 5 minutes na woka sabe 1 hour who is the time
0: wow
9: yeah bon o show me capacity no be show so we hear it omo a woko communicate to omo no omo level ni thing omo level of maturity ha na wa hu di wi a obe communicate ni west wa de obe wu yusu no so no so count
0: yeah
9: and you know the as all here only na but say we have capacity na put me say omo ntimi contain be 15 minutes no wako kasa be 45 minutes that what waste time wako kasa kwa so we enti but enti you know only different eh only a different but be sure say the promise me can say asama bi forum ba bi ase timi develop on ipa etimi season was sort etimi encourage etimi e man ko so beni para brabum. I mean, has to develop that person a year ago. Na me be say me correct the na na kan o ka say from so no o ka kan in who the person what say na.
0: Okay, no, I know I'm from so different from Bonnie Tim said.
9: Yeah, the same, two man, okay. Because we'll be off from one. At the end of the moment, off from. Now, there should be a standard.
0: Yeah, until we try. Yeah,
9: because the workers are off from one. Let's just say, tell us a coin 1 year in the car.
8: That's right. Yes.
9: Me what?
0: Yes. And one of
9: them. And there should be a standard. Bonnie, you are missing the mark.
0: Yeah. Bonnie, so now that's why I want you to understand why Bonnie.
9: Yeah.
0: The same thing.
9: That's it. It's the same thing. If one miss the mark, the standard be there. Every time I say, what one beat
0: that. But I'm just say, I can cast an eye on the person if friend man. I say.
9: That's one meet standard.
0: Yeah.
9: And the same thing, the son of one is with you. Listen the mark, one meet standard.
0: Sure.
9: And the, that's it.
0: Yeah. I'm paying for no, not in Kansi or Mwenu, they are in Canada.
8: That's it. Maybe I'm going to say,
7: The winter pretty Bible, so a Bible yammy and fetchy, ne, the gomino literary, or the three languages. And you see, the root word, no, send what kind, no, I'm an tone, which is a missing the mark. Woman, see, mark, and young from so airborne.
6: Bonnet.
4: Yeah, when you're once, I want missing the
7: one missing the crap. See, your corner is a baby, we've got ye discussing, you know, ye discussing a bay, ye beat me as a son.
0: Yes, yes.
7: This is GX and from so it is a light
4: be that. I bought it.
7: Yeah.
0: I'm rich now.
6: You said the air king now, Bible say, Yan Safiti are seeing a misru. The fear of the Lord is the beginning of wisdom. In the soul was Sir Yame Yan Sanoa Ocasano and what it. I said, Cotesia, Papa Kojo. A kind of measure, whilst me and the man who and our kind first in name the power was a truly wise person uses few words. So we are young, new pie as a
4: boy.
6: I'm a kind of a penny bee. It's all right. It's all right. Or on Cassa
0: and it's all right.
6: Let us say, what you are saying, or two who saw Cassa Baco. Bonnie said, hey, yes, I'm not another point. Who's there? Yes, a man Cassanche. Let's say, beer. Vengeance to her, no will be sent as somewhere. Who was, you know, any questions on so many check? Because in the dinner, I made the abdomen or imparted to you. So, and Tibia, so said, so for so can be Rotterdam, or can be said, it depends
4: capacity
6: situation.
4: Some crack kinds
7: are capacity. Also, men, women say, Papa, we beat my DC.
8: We meet him.
10: Yeah, my own co. So do maybe Jesus Christ. As one
4: my No, I'll draw issues. No, I'll draw issues. Issue.
10: As I'm there, Job 23:13 as a bit. Well, see, I treasure your word more than my necessary food. My daily food.
4: Issues.
10: Navy saw question there, who won't you power no capacity? In Tinanus, it will prompt you to say more.
7: What about singing Papa? Could you bear thousands or so? We said, we
10: sir. And suddenly, you can, by the grace of God, answer
4: issues.
10: You can
4: issues.
10: Able to give it to them.
7: I say, now when you may do common by the grace of God, or to walk as a good man. It is about pay. Question, be busy.
2: Sorry, thank you very much. Question be with you. Said the Akasaka Bamin.
10: And also,
2: come to me. I'm a memo. Me, I'm a
10: memo. So the Akasaka Bamidia
7: will be shared. You will be summoned. I tell you, yeah, but I will say this question. You'll be some question. I'm not going to go. I mean, even Mr. Assembly, see, all new in the media, meaning be a country. Men primo with us our question.
10: What's the mean? Yeting you, Hunu?
4: About 13. What's a year? A president for Numpa. Could I have a Trump? Se oba open forum a obi se oyi question ba ko mi enu mi se bia na odwane
7: yeah so say
10: oh, yes
4: e ti wo kasa na
7: yeah
4: wo kasa na e se we have to see we see omo e ba se na wo twa won sem sna ko wo ntwe ya
10: yeah so we no know so ka make point pa o se capacity fe ni pa no e ti ba na enya basabasa enya dia ba ko fa to range bia ba
4: me se me ba se me na me se me ka sem bi wa
10: a chance to speak a lot
4: Jesus Christ mpo
10: Oh,
4: Abra no ana omuka se wonche no. Sa oni ni page ya kasa. Timing is important. Timing is important. Ti ukase bia, se ma me kan ni denti, me kan hu se obi be kwa adwuma. Obi be se obi be se. Na ensa me do do ba kasa dabi.
7: So continue planning time.
10: Until I say that stuff.
4: One two we are nyina mu ye boni o. Sa wo gye sa wo kasa wie. Na se ye na twone as e mimia.
7: But
10: it should be a balance. Say, say, a program. And you see, I start 8 to 10. Every 30 minutes, cry. Maybe send out here, Poma, and I say, yeah, you have room or time. Intermediate. But at the end of time, you know, it'll be a 30 minutes. No person will spend it.
4: As Papa, as my career will be a wow, Cassel.
10: Yeah, I don't make a
4: wow, Cassel. You're my puppet. You're your opportunity to speak, to advise. Wo an wa sema na yedi mu nkomo sisi
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0: 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Na never bet you and I've been fair, be now. I can't be senior or tree mono, sir. Yes, sir. Yanka sent in the beer one more one. Not the any show, moon, every one, no coon. There be one on a near a woe. Now, can I fast some GM rat, Unu and Tem? Now, I believe beer, I was, sir, a sesset or Cassano. 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
12: I'm very much. I'm a friend. But powerful. And we'll be so how about no preacher, a soul from Kraka, Munko Kuranenka, a Koso, who were Kaso, or yeah, Ukrainanko, who were Pemmo, do a Tamlo, but funny thing, But now, yeah, no credit, if one was sorry for you, and as the near Pesenka, yeah, Pemmo of what the man is preaching.
0: Yeah,
12: that is dependent, hey, but the Biano, that time, that's so, who have your man. 30 minutes, but we'll be preaching 15 minutes, not 15, no. I will do also 30, we'll be preaching the best time be a kaho, but me, you know, it depended how and so and so. The Emma may my example to a Tore Biana, Casatin, and not a year, Tore Bizu, and yet Tore Bizu at Yetiano. May Tamani a co school. That I am one of the best Yanko Porcher, me, Tiri Moma, and Moma, the Radici, maybe.
0: Yeah.
12: Ah, then your man can't make what. Very good. It's your class, you know. Now, your child, dear, say, yeah, simple events, a teacher, and your head teacher, and a teacher, or child, dear. Now, be a, do you understand? Obviously, yes, do you understand? Yes, I'm master, so, sir. Ah, being quite a helpful, what would you know, my power be a mission? No, but put some questions, sir. I won't say, I feel glad now, because, ah, where do you two men, dear, your simple helpful will be at here, say, now, oh, dear. So Susana a mehua de me hard genis and you omu ya famous okay Matias ye. And the after the yaya bibiness work in the basi a cassi and ya say a mass you say especially mathematics. Yeah the bani yeah who Emmanuel 0% social so 4/20. I feel you have for now busa question number 20/20. Man yakura 19 and 18. You almost ah. And I was at the end of me, I drank here, you know, I'm talking because teacher me, you know, say, number training, you know, one more can say, yes, I know, no more try, 20, no, 0%, if you know, try 4, 5, 6. And what is it? As soon as I said, you'll be a, in fact, a chance, and I'm a who, and you're very, you permission your driving, say, say, reverse, a corner park, the dress, but me tear, see, no, me, fuck, and ya, problem, be harder. I'm a head, yeah, dependent the way I will be an ability. It comes in a short one, a very intelligent, but a key time, and some of the Achia, the Namichina, up to me real school 69. Me index number that's what we three form for man to us. But it is how they are independent. They said you'll be having a bidding your times, you know, a short one, a good. And at times, you know, no, you will depend on how you know a little bit longer. Yes, I will say, if you are social and so on, it can depend how and after when. And I say, be a BBA, we have to be organized. You say, but I'm going to say, a cobweb, you say, classroom, the teacher, you know, and say, you'll be what time or so near time, naturally, chill him. Then we'll have a baby, I invite you near my better 10 minutes here. And you'll be here, and here's all quiet, 1 hour, so I didn't hear that and quiet. Now, we are here in 15 minutes, you know, so now you pack a crabbing on the head that came out, and I say, then come. Audience, and I say, congregation, you hear more say, ah, ye pastor preach here, and can call some my near, so we will be an understanding. Did you know? Yeah, give me so a crime, the make a buono. That's it.
0: So, yada, yeah, papa, aja, usu, ewo Germany, yada, na celebre, and a contribution our dear Adromojain, or say, as someone, dear, a drube beer, ne, chichi, and a year, drube bin soa. We are not thinking that sebe boa and also a boa a mano a conanim name of Mosi a Mautama and Manem Rosu Bebre name of Mushe, net this was any a bea. What tearful and so and Sabeca near or more a year or then home at a two example am I? Yet a papa yassi, a bri biara or kaya home and our near Dijuma. 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
0: yeah
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0: truth yeah
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2: 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Own we are and I ye yeah, no so because ye ka se be be on se at times you know o do nipa ni e me bi ko a e di so beti mi
4: come on
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2: exactly because o pe chiri mu no so dey ma wo
0: yeah
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0: 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Yamedia mount. 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Nathan, a yevese, a David D. Yamia man, Nathan, some. As of Uncle David, or quite a kind of dodo. I got David in the coon. What does it because they call the self funeral? Now, so Santa said, Grenadier, and you made the man known or buy or be in it to a bear, or the Yansa, a car, some now they had a man on. So on the Machano, and what kind of a crabby, a while David for you, or he now for. So on, and then the idea can say. Oh, you got the debacle about town. Oh, the major. Yeah, he's a woman. The idea can GM because or any who is why I'm from so now we am from so Emma. Yep, come any more. Yeah, Jimmy and Sabby. One castle boom was ye. Oh, the major. And tis my best friend. Yeah, yeah, yeah, yeah, yeah, yeah, yeah, yeah, yeah, yeah, yeah, yeah, yeah, yeah, yeah, yeah, yeah, yeah,
2: yeah, yeah, yeah, yeah,
0: yeah, yeah, yeah, yeah, yeah, yeah, yeah, yeah, yeah, yeah, yeah, yeah, yeah, yeah, yeah, yeah, yeah, yeah, yeah, yeah, yeah, Esremo asebe ya ye nyina ni bagye ni adi bia kofie. 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

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Ya wa nya ya. San say papa ya na ye pesi ya no. 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Yesu su se beba ye so. 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Babo Modia. Are you young? Are you young? Who's the idea on the account? Nafi, what's your book? Rosa, I like you. Who's the end of the day? I'm a bomb. I go on, dear. Nabo Modia, now, yes, I won't doubt. I was sooty, to be some anymore. What could send so well, road anymore? What could to be sent so not the next thing? The one where no coffee will be seen when they got a wawa. Wawa. And when you are, they show us the Dano. Dano, I have a Dano. I'm saying, yes, it is you. I am free. Yes, it did go real. That is a dear papa, no, mamma, no. And you made him dear Adam. What the assembly man or Sandra or Saudi in the air will deliver a assembly. I am free, I am free. Ya miss my eight and swan could be the Queen attend. The Nassam man a preoccupied. I was going around. Sunita, give for my solution. Oh, Kono, I'm casting your media mammy in tea. Name fire in the anchor. Looking for Bomodia, you in the alcohol stroke, you call Bremaina. So we do the new one. No, the yeah, a bit a bizarre. Oh, wow. Oh, you need David Nana. Oh, yeah, I was yes, I need pass me sink or say woo. Oh, say woo. Oh, no, I'm crying. I know that I was any and an Iowa. A simple entity. Yametias, Yawa. And to me, yeah, not quite. Yami. Only any number. Eh? Oh, yamia. On I shall say. In sumo, a yemo, or namo be a wootuno, or come home, one can say, or no be ebbe, ye na, a wabe canon, debi, or come home. Only two and a mona do a cheek. Oh, and namo no susiena wususuno. What ya say? Yawa, Masreno, Masrena candy. And so ye yamia, or deep penna show and senti. Pesso ya, and a sober kind woman say. Oh, yeah, I know. Can't water. You're more cuckoo doing now, y'all.

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Yawa, Sansna, me have a bar. Aye, Thomas. Thomas Lamte, Asari. Yawa. Aye, what about me, bay, what did drums and over here, Rima Gospel Church International. Sit down, or she dubs him, no, you catch it, no boy, just a typical high life. But besides that time, when you more borrow that time, no, but high life, a fence, eh? Skills not be run one mouse. I didn't know, right? Didn't know, kick at them, no, yeah, it was yes, Thomas Decro. Yeah, Thomas, good birthday when you're 17 years. Happy birthday to you, son. Yamitias, Yaminka, what a Yame, one yaw dindin, one yaw cassia, Omonini, Mamma Sonia Ding, Legina Pinti, Yawa, Yawa, Lanzoni Ambaro, Omni Iro, ah, the rest of us are my kime. Is if you have inquired a jam, my Marvin Quane, a year Barberima. Yeah, my very my poor Zaro. You and I janka to deca crow. You do maybe I always say, yeah, you said, be anti the mine, papa, we far, we far, we far. I just was Yakoya uncle now. Not feeling in a big denial, so it is away by Bema Bakwa. Sanity. Nanning in a big denial, so a big denial was swat to the stent say. Hey, why you go? Why you go? Samsona Felix. Felix, yawa. Felix also, sir. Felix Kofi Wilson. Felix, and you are 32 years. Felix, happy birthday. Hey. Oh, Felix. I was lost. I mean, she's what? I mean, nearby, yeah. Teresa, and Ura Kofi Wilson. Babe, my Felix. And now, I can say, when you a year, dear Sam, you know, I can say, Felix, when you are by a penny pass, your son Coso Cassa, Coso answering you by a penny pass. When you looking for money, my dear, don't say, soon will be any year. Yeah, oh, Bema, yeah, what this one. Now, she says, this one will be a brain tea, or so soon as a full radio crew mount. Yawa, the Pimco and him. Felix, happy birthday to you. Samson, if you crown one more. Yeah, Angelina. Kofi Wilson, Angie. Ah, I don't know, 28 years. Yawa, over here, I am pretty poor. I don't know. I am Miami nearby. Yeah, Ma Teresa, Ayana. What's it in Kazi? I was this. What you say? What's this? You can see Arabic how to make you how to make you. What this? No, no. You can see the brand this. Now, so to say, dear, I'm sorry, I'm here. What? I'm to go to the dear, right? The papa, too. Said, I see, be on no, I ain't in. Hey, you're so many a man here, so dear. And so, no, gee, feeling in him. Yeah, dear, you're young upon no. 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

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I'm seeing for 50 years soon, for Sida, in the Cabia, Emma Gana Dishina, Gana Funina, Obibia, or by a woman free church, the woman free bench, a crubiama, Obibia, Kaka, Wamra, to rent him to one artisano, a manya, mo, Namaka, mono, I'm seeing for Sida, and 50 years so, and for Gana Dishina, woman free Germany, woman free, a year. France, one more free, Belgium, one more free, Amsterdam, one more free day, baby bia, a dumb, a chuba ina, say, a yamin shamo, maybe a mobile bay yamo, my papa, when you're seeing the summa, oh, yeah, a union bay, mammy, amasa, a waha, sans way, no one in your bay man, so a can be, or more, a woman in our hair, may a dear woman by share for me and ransom, some transe, a yen, a yeno. 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

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And I fear a A sentiment cool for soon such as here, Rakobatin, a pump for, and then a santine, no say two, and then ya nine mouth for our sentiment. Ya wa piao, aha, I mean, I count, and I ma sentiment in a cream. Almost see and some on the road mountain say, a sentiment, dear, that the hour warrior, the dominant teacher. So we all walk free baby crown and castle with the crew, with the crew, the beer and canasa, but I am monkey and him. So, a person is Sanya. I am a baby chapter, Bosumi Biramono. Isia, I will be an Isia meetings. No, I am Rice Vice Rec number 252. Rice Vice Rec number 252. I hope any Isia. I will read bridge and I say, Wallace Bono, near Piena, would the tram 50 and 7 America. Ura, Siena, Piena, Nas, I stop no Siena, Bincumso, Natchez, say. I only 252 no. I saw beauty as to an asha was an tram line. Oh, and you may not see ya and you share now. Babetroy and penny for na fiena yabo and nine a register on it as BBI. Cosso, come on. Yet, once after almost a come on, almost a share a year and Kaibo Emery as see Samson of Brown Champion Union. Dubiaqua, one more come on. I can't just be Chemi Aminia Bema, DJ Tom. First, I was a control with Yawa. You know, for no, no mind. Yametias, Omina, come home. Almost said, no, so, Pesaw, no more, and Nantia, no more, Sanya, Brand, never wow, Bibia, I could come. Almost come home, almost I share a young carbombre, I say. A year, Ya mame catkist Marian Asamoa and Nema. 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And che, any ever can say, a ye, mammy, a on one who canny, a ye, ura, George Yao, Mensa, ana, on no horn or coffee. 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

0: 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Sansuna best Africa cargo, black army a champion. On a pump for, yes, of a bobonum. Oh, and they can a boy and can a bob president can announce and a prince and can be. Yea, Radinanko, Papa Yaba near the crop. Sansuna Sophocle and I know Susoya, and num, fear, Gokubati, no money, Oma Kawina, and Penny Fuish, I want a young woman go. I want. And how much bond they will achieve? Say, "Opposite we do near Makufia. 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Brown masue. 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Yeah, nunsiya. Na memre danso. Anapano duba a copy of nyumbi. No no no. Omo ewo. Yeah, young father had in store number 37. And in the office now. Omo ewo no. Young father had instruct number 37 in the HD who obey and German. What you say? Yawa. And in a no cranko. Free. 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Mammy could I do Mary Kay? Back with your wife. Ha. Warrior and you are. On in the culture and the traditional group, no beba, never be Kalawa, my BBI, come among. Yes, here to four, near share, yeah, yeah, yeah, yeah, yeah, yeah, yeah, yeah, yeah, yeah, yeah, yeah, yeah, yeah, yeah, yeah, yeah, yeah, yeah, yeah, yeah, yeah, yeah, yeah, yeah, yeah, yeah, yeah, yeah, yeah, yeah, yeah, yeah, yeah, yeah, yeah, yeah, yeah, yeah, yeah, yeah, yeah, yeah, yeah, yeah, yeah, yeah, yeah, yeah, yeah, yeah, yeah, yeah, yeah, yeah, yeah, yeah, yeah, yeah, yeah, yeah, yeah, yeah, Uwa, emaro, sani ya obozi fa, utubrika ya hilo, mwamu tini omu na mpijawa mwaza, ya hivina, eno wako kore. 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Our matrophone is 06487 52526. 06487 52526. Can you go to Watching Fudo? Freno, now on an Anchor Chunko, a fat and non so Cabo good service. Almost baby up say your Hollandia, say your Belgium, say your Germany, say your baby be up as who could be out of and found some of those son of me a cool number person who took quite over fast or the money I have a good drone or the Mbako could do. You hear a year, Kabukabu good service for a while, my true friend by one more we saw. At the same time, no, almost our shops were Ghana. So up and say, we don't near my continent away, you moon near Makugu and our boy, dear Sudungumia. Almost shops know all one crying. A year of Fanko and Mosano, eh, or car crown. I would go now, boy, don't call me. We are. I sang kind of stone out to move the homes of our mona Javas and I tipa as a bush yagra and himself about who did be by. Oh, eh, ja, I didn't any mean any beers which they would say, ye busia de wing. Are you home? Are you who? The Sankay dobusio, ye dobusia papa. 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Kenya Kabo, and I jammed that demo. We are a rough warrior cow, I'm a winnie, I a cabba. Eh, yawa. You be almost ever my true face so. 06439 410 02
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0: 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Fate African Supermarket, Yantiama, and of a cabedu, and can any peace and a fate, Yawa, or more Lawrence Pen number 58, Ope Gane Biani Bia Utubewa, a Daulem. 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What you say? 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Bia Ghana shop. If you joda e copy me ye kwesi da no pardon kro ne fa. 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I know so I come on. Now my true phone is 06846 17960. 06846 17960. 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A human, I am a duel, mina, the ending in Antino. O Transi, I want you out one. I'm so called, no, not dear. And Cassa, and a year games, I would do on mina, DNT, and my filly free. Scapin land number 5 to 11 or no coho. What do you call? If you don't do a coho, maybe bibia, a come out, oqua, who crow for our new mons or my copaging, up from Flomina, and one was at the set, mamma enough, boom, one of me in our war. I asked the Mokako tennis, no, only me, Jim. Aye, Yawa. Auntie, a quabazo, you a dear, who do I owe moody at the Abua community, no, at the Abua, a year Ghana this year, and I'm a dear to Tuga at the Achidono. Oma hold to my true phone here 06114527 43 06114527 43 Nanonso Amanibo Enso Enno Yawa.

Si any Kenya, Sidadia, and you made a fair radio, Makazi Papa, Si any Kenya, in your Sida. Yawa. May Bon Kaye say a New Life International Church. New Life, which is Mikaye, Papa Sofo Jones. No, Sofo Jones. Jones Nyano. Live man Sofo. About a Sofo de High Life at 241. Who's the air? Because it's Sofo and can't realize and over very crazy. Asa Fata Sofo. Every day. How you used to have Sabra years of Mammy's war? That will be that. It was Empire, one bread, the Mammy. We are not. You know, they are son of two from no. When I was a year. I checked the engine every radio one, Paria, Papa, a New Life International Church as I'm making. And me this of one man's my bureau. The Waji double portion. And they wouldn't say more visiting on number 19. And they, a honor more. Every 1st of August, August Busmina be similar. On the same move, walk was a street in a normal was no more to buy any more a bar, visiting land or so. 1st of August, on the same move, walk was a street in a normal was no. Then when yes, I saw that I know woman, but the same street now almost all corner to walk a cry. Number 8, a Polak Vech, number 8, Polak Vech, number 8. Aye, a ho, and on the call, which is almost a move. A ho dear, Omoque, you will give out also a bear for good. I mean, so beside I don't grammar, Omtibi Yamia, I saw that a crown, and as a 9 o'clock matto, and I almost saw that. Won't ever challenge you. Amen, mine, amen. And for my name piso, just any hope. Yawa. Address no, a Polak Vech, number 8, a third floor. Far lifter, bare third floor. Postcode near 2288 Gingy, right bike. The Hege, yeah, far tram Nadia, tram 17, Bia Ubis in a one abyssy, Ob Nantia, baby Abefano, Quano, so I want Abefa. Name of Melson, Ni Nuncabeco, Nemuka Cran, Waco, yeah, a Visrenano. We dey over for be an ankan no more one as our first street nansa work when you no aha no aso the one that call 12 kakra no my eat Polak Vech no no what you say the mention so I want the Polak Vech number 8 the free 1st August e kono e go no be move assign e di akko yawa.

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0: Senior Minchamo. And Ramoyina, Yahoo. 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Yawa, Repita, Boating, so Damina say. 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What you say? I'm Ranty Gui. 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
1: Motia,
0: when I see your mission.

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Ejumeku, asori, namope baby, edimaho huakodie, enuani, Abaya Gardens. 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

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Fre, telephone numbers, Ahudua Ayubusui. And I say, Facebook, Vic Proactive Zorok. 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Uhau, eh, how? You ever shall send your woman and your busi, you ever help Pepe. 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

0: 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Aha. Yes, sir, in free home. You can't say that. See, you can say it to me, yes, sir. Yes, sir, yes, sir. I'm not ye. Yawa. I'm a true for heavy proof for alcohol. True for 06-841-849-96. 06-841-849-96. 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

0: 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Radio Chasso, and any crew, okay, nay, Monsoir Chomo, send your Bible as some canoe. Bema Bijan and Nejaho, on the Yako Cambomaya, when I'm back home. 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Oh, my dear, and is there Barzia who could be if you be Dazia, who yells the arrow of yours, Adi. When I am going to cook with you, Tuzo, I just got the envoy, envoy, envoy, and I'm a video, but the wooden envoy. 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
0: bia beye your richer men over here bear engagement ring in be a hey and say a easy stone between us with our own image. So, a giant lady, it be possible.
2: What's
0: the end? The end can as I had the idea of a car as a pigeon level, no cost from your cassette. A bear engagement ring in be a home. And we saw a wow, kawa, ayira.
2: And type prophet.
0: Yes, so. Bomadia, Mama was in a search there for Woodnimono. You only know a reverend. Now be honour. When your body ding quas, who come come Holy Ghost King and as Mama Rosie, Mama Rosie, or no one or the friend was in a such that I've all grown him. Aha. Bomodia and if you found a cocoa joke, Kawan. 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I miss location, Kaki. 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
1: Hello, gospel.
0: Hey, Ajua.
1: Good morning, afternoon.
0: Yeah, thank
1: my
0: you. Hi. Yeah, I well, don't know. Yeah, I don't know. Why are you here?
1: What is here? What is here? What is here? What is here? What is here? What is here? What is here? What is here?
0: What is here?
1: What is here? What is here?
0: What is here? What is here? What is here? What is here? What is
1: here? What is here? What is here? What is here? What is here? What is here? What
0: is here? What
1: is here? What is here?
0: Amen.
1: And I'm a man.
0: I'm a chess.
1: No, if you want to, Mammy Tevia.
0: Tevia.
1: On also, no batteny. England, the American and suffering, and then in our chute a
0: baby. Tevia, dear woo.
1: They didn't patch Tevia, dear woo. 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
0: Luton. 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
1: I'm 30 years.
0: Wow.
1: I'm 30 years.
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Say on once, here, baby, Guanaqua. 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You're getting in a cabuma. 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Oh, yes, with you. 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Yawa! 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What ya say, you two, so we be ya? Me dosso enti motivation message ne ba bossy stop measuring your worth by the people who fail to see it oh we the biada now the ho tututu nkrofo oh we dey chere say ye mi na mi ni ya ese baby ayen che da enne di ma obi enhu no wa mi na mi ni what ya say che say ese di Se se ni ni ni wa anje zunzu ni ho Debbie. What you say wo sumbo but stop measuring your worth by the people who fail to see it your value has never depended on someone's ability to appreciate you what you say wo bua wo sumo no enyina obi eso se ana se enyina de obe o se obi agi utumo ehwe ansa na Wo kasa wo hunu se wo sumbo debi. 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
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I took ni daddy da babia love yourself be yourself appreciate you and you you are you alone I never pa kwa you me tizi was it if what about her deep up for her ever say we use the block for her we hold it say what you say Harry coming na me ni wa na me oh ready ya go po yawa was you love yourself completely and one day the right person will love you without making you doubt who you are yawa 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
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Amitias, and this like Quarry Amoa, so for Clement and Ozu Soya, Tanku, Paco Jessiama, Noble, Aminia Bema, Noble, I'm a friend from DJ Wire. Lasty I ain't can.

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0: A beka jansen yes from Jeffrey. Ukopiemu, our sentiment more yen we are no. Ukraka se women a hello FM 101.5. 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Wouldn't know crackers a woman to appetite. I'm a dish away teaching the bench here because we win as soon as we'll be. Social media platforms are who doing it now.

0: Tain and our buying for a few sems for Uminan for Muntaka Mohammed Mubarak and Sudibetuja. Sir, a Kamia question, the Paduana Wakundia Elwo Mamu. Now, a 2 hour amount for Samuel, a Bua Hawandian will register. A Bisho Hawandian will register. Then they were registered in the register in Anno. A buying to them, Sir Sandy House, who gave him some bequinty, or the Tabonatos. And to one who register with the air, wouldn't you hope? So the PM wants to ampersand, walk back to. Who register with the air, will last a good hour in your trim. The Bible shall say for no be a good hour for the Anno, yes, I registered him. 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Say, register with 20 demo and amper, what the papa shall then. Now, Jenna, see, I buy and see, and whatever to drain them so. Penny be a bamboo once more, you do a papa. Now, we'll soon that the care center for human security and peace building coalition. The day any will ra, a dim sunny. The castle in the wood, him says, yeah, by the abandon, can the pass one on Naja, Papa saw a palm, one so then can you know the name of the year. Now, so she say, I buy the dear grap on so. 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
1: Recently, Honorable Muntaka Mubarak, Minister for Interior, or CY, revoking gun licenses. So, who are Carter, Emma, or Tumi, to own a weapon, and it was what it means is effective from that day. Who needs myself, who make it as a human being. They said the way I announce it, you know, Mbwa, because you need any operational protocol. So far as implementing SA, we will consent. Because, or see, after, before we meet you, the it was, you would have to go through mental health, and then almost. You would also go through drug screening. It will knock up any Ubersunia that we are going to be using it to at a Tesano police shooting range. We are calling on the Interior Ministry, you know, Omon suspend this idea of revoking licenses, you know, Omon get more engagement so that at least there will even be institutional preparedness.
0: Now, I know what you know, and we are at

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1: Usha Yem Murano, 1972 Arms and Ammunitions Act, I think, because we're not the great assets, I'll pay your AI, I'll pay you to your mountain machine gun, not drone, any idea. And sir, 1972 law, and to me, you know, and to me, developing bill. You see, Yem has to sign bill into law because it addresses.

0: and they basically busy with a name zombo and for a sale in the market in the eighty. Gata do Bona, then name the Nina, Yatim, Yanitim, and now more when you see as I say a higher flood area kaka because of a sooner down on Gata no more or form tea. Ama last week, you may be a so joke side why you used to bed 3 days, 3 nights, and the year excavation. Then sooner a free joke for a band and to a sonia. She said, yeah, I say, now, not just say, you know, until now, Sammy Abano. But so far, so good. May I sure say, I deal with your question, I will be able to swim, but soon maybe Ghana will be a better place to live.
1: What do we now for Usun team? At what is DC Kati? Now, and what you know, Rabbin and Pashi, at what is district environmental analyst?

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1: 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One took a serve here, what they took Ghana food in any sense.

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Mamma, I can say that too, that same thing. For that, she's a I want to do prison service 360 degrees. As I see, over fast, I also diabwa. Now, baby, if you move prison service, I hold a walk Ghana. Would you, my dear, will prom wood and conquer by Sedan and Dano, would you, my father, and your mobile for one room at the Akomwa? Was this, I see, would you be a fast, I also diabwa? Emma Wankasa, you be, go Benum, go Beshe. On Sabbath to Miaka, ah, but I won't be one thing so and conquer you going through the Archie. Ah, but a pronouncer so my Ghana, a bit to me, and I want some fast one. Who write your patience, Baffo Esquire. The Cassabono and I will tell him say, and then over Pimu, I will prison Saho the work Ghana, Washasi Yukia. You will be dear, Washasi Way of Woodman, in Sumunamia that I don't announce.

0: service. Ura Yuri Patients Bafukwani Esquire. Na eno achi ne president I was from Chartered Institute of Supply Chain Management. Wonu so ka sabi a wodi etunu ko ma nyina ni mse ne. 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Na uba bibire mu a Ghana yen de no enya ka be.
1: A very, very important, sir, about the Kesadia. Now, I suppose it will be being said, manufacturing, and see a proper time beer. I don't count to the power economy, say, Nansu, say, and see a near, a very dear, Nansu, Nippy, and home for so. And a man to give us a supply chain, you know, who beer when you are all year, and you don't kiss me up, and yes, and say, beer will be a supply, will be a more year, and you can for almost a supply chain, a dinner. And share the act of all, never some year, a general or some of all, would you know so? So we belong to us and the department, say, and now this was a so prepared, we never born a good.

be piemu e wati wa is say a na napa bafo okwei o di sisi biegu apono so a aso abapa en sisi ye na ati se opinyiri di gu apono so a bo papo pa en say when I want to form a good year e wati wa is really important na jube ko ba ko e fe the Lotus Mining Company en pinfo na o mo kon sisi ye

and Premium Panini and Yampa was just a sort of good, you know. And our one more was owned, and I most of my cracker when you know what you are. Messicana company, the Abaca cracker crano, and there will be Pimo and Anapa, and it is Yoga Ponoswa. And then I don't clone the room watch a chef for you in Tibet one in Pinfuzzi. A cartoon I would not just wait in every. Then I will tell them, say, we and a quiet first teacher of mine. Now I'm going to go by Sanana.

0: nanso abe mo akasa esa se report di chief executive 1 year ene kakere bi na abe ba ko a ngo ni se eti ya is ebe bi a minor cost of nanso minor no
1: emphasis
0: bi so ebe pa ati ba mo fo ro ya enye na na ko wa na since 2010-2011 level data, almost over a decade, over 10 years, any machine in here. There is a good way in our car, which is like I said, young hunting, a beer, mining, a year, Kaipuma, which is the one says it's so. Good way in one, a deep way in the value, just 5% out of the 100%.
2: And what is the district?

I'm going to be on the ground. I will go. If I don't.

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Any other two beer, no, I mean, no, that was any idea.

Emma Gadda Bobby. Say, and you want a funnel, a happy, your best friend, so we'll be now one to open for you. If you are Nadia, you can see in a Hong Kong with Yassi. Then watching a bit of a young soon, so I saw a bit of a boomer. Over Pesas, I've been over Sassan, now so be a young so, and I did be. And I ate national one said, Bobby, this idea.

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And the one in the name of the

the most abused drugs now in Ghana is Tramadol among the youth. Talking about the youth. I was surprised to know that the number two abused now is shisha. It used to be marijuana. Marijuana has now gone to the number three. And as you saw the pictures, the young ladies are now leading the campaign. They are leading the crusade. Now, another thing is that it has a very long-term social stigmatization. You don't want to be told you're on drugs. Hey, he's on drugs. Hey, he's on drugs. And once you are low enough, you are on drugs. Whether you sniffed it, whether you smoked it, whether you drank it. Once it is said that, aqua way, you are just, nobody wants to be close to you. It has such an

I want to encourage Africa to join a cooperative financial institution, a credit union, BASOL, a fund which belongs to churches. There are several cooperative financial institutions around. They are quite sustainable because the model is such that it's a member owners. They themselves take decisions. Whatever they get as a loan, the support is shared among members. So the brand is so solid and so risk-proof that over the years, the cooperative, even though it's not very popular in the country, people are now beginning to see the

and can say, be a would you that's all. When she more if you were ready to share swan, or what I hear for, and it's a one I would say when Sika won't change, when I done it down with more in this case, and then for one I would do in Sika, about Bishop Cooperative or Musica Crabby Hormone.

so my ear concerns me to organize that. And I'll be here, sir. You'll be your aspirants. I'll show you why. But you say, your fan constituency. Now, yeah, more.

I'm going to go to the house. I'm going to go to the house. I'm going to go to the house. I'm going to go to the house. I'm going to go to the house. I'm going to go to the house. I'm going to go to the house. I'm going to go to the house. I'm going to go to the house. I'm going to go to the house. I'm going to go to the house. I'm going to go to the house. I'm going to go to the house. I'm going to go to the house. I'm going to go to the house. I'm going to go to the house. I'm going to go to the house. I'm going to go to the house. I'm going to go to the house. I'm going to go to the house. I'm going to go to the house. I'm going to go to the house. I'm going to go to the house. I'm going to go to the house. I'm going to go to the house. I'm going to go to the house. I'm going to go to the house. I'm going to go to the house. I'm going to go to the house. I'm going to go to the house. I'm going to go to the house. I'm going to go to the house. I'm going to go to the house. I'm going to go to the house. I'm going to go to the house. I'm going to go to the house. I'm going to go to the house. I'm going to go to the

0: Oh, ye beka se wayante. 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Oye obi a ye ne na wo constituency ni mu a che wa support ye. Obra kobra kobra san so mpa ba. Aya wa so we are peaceful. E bi ka se ye pento kwani ali but we are very peaceful. Into unity no. Every man I real said your kind, you know, you know, you know, you know, you know, you know, 2028 with Dr. Baumiano in Sabeka.
1: Samuswa Mankwa, you'll be 2017, and you'll be PMO, and you was always constituency. You'll be denied, say, constituency youth organizer. Now, since then, basically, we shall grant you a dear with the Bianoa, says a year in the Castle. And wow, the board police station executives need petty ma, and for me, your petty macra, which I'm quite a wow. It's an idea of being a young woman because they are dear for your debut.

0: a minim for grow. Now say, dear, would you and any general I yes strong go?
1: And no, Mira, or Henry spices have the fee. Adrian, the I yes strong. Or Henry chicken seasoning. So what to talk, what check, and I will yet a hook on number be beer. Faka crasso.
0: Froyo, no.
1: Or Henry steam seasoning, no, but my magic.
0: Jollof, no.
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0: Fried rice no cry dear.
1: Or here fried rice seasoning. 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As some nana semi. Or here seasoning powder. 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Adrian and why you dead if you say, need dearness. Are you dead?
0: Or here spices.
1: I will draw a drum at 0240-780-5398 and 0244-525908 FDA at GDN Cratway at 2.

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But who can put one more fire? Was there for Bassano or my Ghana? Yet you see, can you win an honorable woman? Now, so sign your mommy and say communication discipline and active listening.

0: die says what the kasachene futu o ma babunu e fa sane ma miense hu na babunu ni tie na so ko ma be boa na mo man ga na o chere be nya mfa so do so pu e de fri babunu so en konko ba se ye babunu nyina ba se sa woni e ma tu bata konko fu ku me sense e ho na wo ji die bi akwa ku bi.
1: These are the students who want to be entrepreneurs, like to study abroad. They get a right mindset to be able to be successful when they start. And then also, we engage them on discipline, character, and value. And then the other one I've talked about is they can think up. So for a young Jersey person who went to
2: school,
1: that they must develop so that they can be able to, you know, do well on the job. So that they can come. But we know today's generation, one of their challenges is short attention to matters or attention. It's not their fault, the generation or wants a quick way out to solve things, to do business. It's not just having an idea, but the idea.

Professor Teresa Obobia Daku, one Professor Estasi Edu, Dean of Business.

0: That's a bonus. You say, you're watching. Would you have come from your boy, the DJ Maui, at the after church?
1: Tune it in. 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
4: Yamenu! Yamenu! And Jamaponi, I do a man who be. And the Yamen was for him, a ship, what's your son and a big one for him? Eh? A person of a senior year for you, as a woman, that's what we went to for 20 and the president and a bigger dinner here before. I'm going to have
5: a woman. I'm going to have a woman. 7 minutes of money to me. To find a couple of medium. I got to the chairman that passed. I saw what kind of material.
4: What's it?
6: Hello, lady in the market. 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
6: 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That's an unwanted.
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7: Oh, who buy? 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And I in send you an email. And I messaging this our PIN, OTP, bank card. And I Ghana card was sent. 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The Pan African Bank.
9: If you rap. Me mwachi o Fira. Yes on.
10: Machi o Fira. 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
9: Hey, Ebra, enfa se ma mesu. 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Mo yem no no.
10: Won so pepe.
9: Hey, oh, wa fi. 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Only Padas and it's got this way chocolate drink. One and a year and a ma, Eddie's your share tribianum and a pa. No, we are, was at the Yasha Freedom, Wamako School Ponga, was at Baby Yanum, and Impress and the end of Tashmupa and the Aerocrate. The few rabbits here, and a pet you, a red dew, and a red dear monomacodo. Mamma, no move via Masurako transferred them say, ye cosmira.
10: They say, Nadia, I am late in some Yankee cabin chef here, we are your
9: possible.
10: If you're up. What if you have a light, you know what I do, but won't you have
9: it?
10: What was that? You can't have this way chocolate drink. Never know.
9: I'm sure they may catch you a plane, they're playing for. Said this way chocolate drink, you know. Making you to be pa, and I saw them there as some washing.
10: What?
9: The Mianin Suicia, no Suicia, some intuit. Send me Bufua, but not a bag mua. What?
11: Yeah, if you're up, we're quite a mabufu.
10: If you're up, you're a mabufu.
12: I got a bloody chin each other. Oh, what can he? So, what's your name? And that's what they're doing. A man is a fanabra. Why is stone dental and eye care?

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1: Only Paddas and it's got all this way to drink. One and a year and ma, Eddie Sue, Trebianum, and a pack. No, we are, was Sadi Gash of Freedom, Wamako School Ponga, was Sam Babi Yanum, and Impress and Gandia and your Toshimupa and the Aerocrat. The few rabbits here, and a pot you, a red you, and you read dear Monumacodo, Mamma, the movie a mass Soraka transferred them say, Ye Cosmira.
0: Miss Lady, I am letting so Yankee Cabin Jeffira, we are for
1: several.
0: If you are. What if you are the light when what I do about who's here? What was that? He can't enough about this way to drink. And I'm
1: sure they may catch you a plane, a plane. Said this way to drink. Met you not to be pan, a son of the air, some washing. And then me, Yanis was here. Yes, you're just yes, a minute. Send me Bufua, but you not to bag you, or what?
2: Yeah, if you're right, we'll quad your mabu.
0: If you're a filia, you're a mabu fubi.
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2: Ke e fie ura. 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
1: na hwe me me catch your plan na plan fa said this way chocolate drink no make me to be pa na so na me dey so mo hwe what e dey me hia ni suosie na suosie so me ntoy say me bufu a make me to bag mu a what
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1: I'm on a different stage. 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

0: Why you talking? 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
1: 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Ain't nothing your low as it's been to do. Listen, they cannot divide us. 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
1: This one I can do with the job, da. Me, I know that I am the da, da. That's all about my face.

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Various Hub on YouTube. It's also Various Hub. Go to TikTok. It's also Various Hub. Various Hub. We talk about everything.

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It's Various Hub. On YouTube, it's also Various Hub. Go to TikTok. It's also Various Hub. Various Hub. We talk about everything.

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See you at Various Hub on Facebook. It's Various Hub. Various Hub. On YouTube, it's also Various Hub. Go to TikTok, it's also Various Hub. Various Hub. We talk about everything.

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On Facebook, it's Various Hub. On YouTube, it's also Various Hub. Go to TikTok, it's also Various Hub. Various Hub. We talk about everything.

0: Organic food nso, ɛno nso wokɔ a ɔmo nso hey, I want for our say, I sing, Cassicus, your pastor, or say to two, Senior, there be a May host at I can, or say 3 p.m. Now 3 p.m. or no, Nibusan is saying to the woman saying, Nature Munina, a theatre, a porter's palace prayer ministry. Ah, young suffer or say to two, and or down, Samson or Bessima either. On also Esau ya sin, ye ma me Hana Adomakon, on also Esau ya sin, and a ma me kuna dua or culture dancing, so on also Esau ya sin. Yo, Sanya, and then maybe your topic in this one, we are talking of conflict management in general. 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
0: 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definition of conflict
2: mi da si bebre ada se so ama mi konye ya chira ya ti fo so na ada u bu sa mi conflict a mis me ka se e ye more like sa se se de antivirus de tu ye no e ye misunderstanding disagreement bi e wo oni obi ntem eno any friend conflict na conflict no say e be din ko di be we remember say you different kind of conflict your conflict e wo fi oba ni ni kun or any e kunu di e bi ho your conflict e bi so 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Mimi person here the best. Mimi was at the end of the year and you were mainly the best work out there. The same way in a conference within the department we were doing Mukras and the bit me she said, we move so you had the faha and you do an Ebenyeska, Ebenyam Faso. Other forces in all, there be a honey, yeah. And also the conflict about. Or maybe what meaning the other groups who are more there. See, you can't conflict between individuals. So, how's it between parties? Between workers? Within departments, within a company? Maybe your financial department, your HR, your whatever. Within HR, for example, there'll be your quality everywhere. And this year, high nipa more. Financial side, you'll scack a crowd, you'll be in front of conflict in me no. Into who said that me born a tough fucking two and what can say saying that now you remember be a different types now. You didn't come on a queen.
0: Meda say Uncle Lassi say what's wrong with your initial comment or definition on conflict. Yo, Mabeki, in your own way, you can't conflict. Send out to which the mafia.
3: Bet my baby, I said, want you and treat about only nipper being tem, and I'm in Timmy Moore CB, and I said, Mempene, and so to Femiama, and I said, Bia will be a cabby be, I'm an a hatchy will be, and she will get to be so feelings, and so I know so to me, ever to treat any of my back, because the way Bia will put to some tense, no one man, and yet straightforward, and yet why I hate, and yes, I know so, and also more. Enti e kabomwa ni nyina kabomwa enti ni de niyama bebre bre shiano isan se ba ko anye ni ba ko was wrong ena empempi non so so se beti ma ye wrong se de ye kan but the way beti ya handle no so ya na enye e very poor eno so so ma onju onju no chimwa te enti no me ti asiri mu de ayet se and you can be a new term, and I can send me a scene. And I said, because it takes two to tango, say, be a new chill. I should be a new program, back of one to me, and I'm back ahead. And the conference can come between two people, Miss Management, misunderstanding, the friends and mistrust, respect, everything can also contribute to that. And if you say, a new woman, teach you, and I guess I am.
0: Yo, Auntie Becky Medase, someone's one my yen will comment on conflict. My person making kind a tier four comments on Modia, but nothing yet was so. Yo, your mommy or so for Margaret de Graaf, Ajakum Nyano or the Aba or say good evening to you all. Samson I am Mammy Esther Oma or also Abba Bechia or my thumbs up. Yen so for Clement Nana Owusu Ansa aha that your mic is low. You am say yes chas you know now your microphone no ever from Tina or my alert waha. Yen yaba Amanda Pukia Edia was a good evening, lovely people. Yes, sister Henrietta or say good evening, Nana Hema Ayo. Yawa Nana Hema Mienu. Ewa yentem inti ahema fo chiamo. 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Aha. Yen sofu nana owusu or say it is okay now. Yo, yedasi, sofu yedasi. Yeah, mommy, Mary, yeah, boy. Aha. Or say good evening to everyone. I love you all. Yeah, so, yeah, dog, pa. Yeah, so for, mommy. Yeah, so for Margaret. Aha. Or say it is okay. Thank you. Thank you, yeah, da masi. Samu fulu, pa. Yo, Samsona, solo rocking, so, aha. I'm say, on also, or say, or shayen. On also, shayen. Yeah, ma, oma, esta, so, shayen. Rosemond Donko, or say good evening to you all. Yama me Oma, or so was Shay. Yo, Monk also Namon for my gentleman, Emra, and you ran Munyan D. Dumano. My gentleman, who I pass and say, Muniwa, yen so yen niho. Yo, na ye call ye second round. Name na ye who say, Yatimia who say conflict. Aye, something between two people. Aha, it's say, and yen nipa mienu, and I'm more than two are intimate conflict. And I said, one person there, you cannot conflict yourself. Aha, aha, intimate conflict. And I say, nipa mienu, and I say, organization, it can be one organization against one organization, one nation against another nation. It can be from one church, another church. It can be even be a doctrinal conflict.
2: Yes.
0: Ewo, asori mu. Okay. Na ahano, Madam Host, me Musa say, do we have major conflict and minor conflict? And our conflict be a conflict?
1: You, Elder, mame, and now I say,
0: sir, who be? Because you will hear me.
1: Because you hear pa. Because you will say, dear, in your attitude pa. So who be say you want major and you want minor? Make us say, an any day.
0: Teach them.
1: An any say. Conflict you wa eso pa se bibi wo wa wa ko di tro kesi atu obi so na enunti no ye di na koto mu ana se ye kuku no e conflict kesi pa but the woman say enkito ano na enyini e be ye kesi
0: okay
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0: yo uncle lasi em se Yema me Vera, watch him. Say your man busa question. Do we have major conflict and minor conflict? Ena, wama mini view. Say e no kre. Yewo major conflict and minor conflict. Now me busa question say you are sorry. You are sorry. Na yehu say conflict bi e ini tiwo baby ya. Then I was say ye jano sa. And I said, how do we manage that conflict?

0: You are here.
1: Say no, no, no. Any major and minor. Conflict is a conflict. Conflict. Pacho. When I'm the answer question at the buy.
0: Very good.
1: That's so many BS.
0: Mintwa wano yesere etie fo yanum nya na edi dwuman nti o comment on this question say e cause you know eh we betimi e di aba na yanya mo so view yo uncle
1: like the mimi who no say me can say conflict is a conflict in mine on because I don't chere mu no me yehu say any mine because I didn't betimi mo na betimi a starting minor na say ya hwe anka akoya mejo.
0: Good.
1: That's how I put it. And no tina me di answer all question is any names ye wa sorry. Na ye name se and to watawabu ni pami nun tem. It can start as a minor. Every and air I said you cry about kukosa and kutia sa guba could be so anyway keep us
0: until you like that
1: they are say you be in tino any German it can buy no no na asa kutia sana koda ni bibi ufro I for me and only in kasa. When she had no cheer for such a one son, she had no one, a sunny moon, you know. Of a circle, somewhere can say, I could hear someone I am a cotton and sap. And you didn't have chance here one day, be an no occasion, be not a sabino quail like or name. I am Shanka, and I am Madonna, because they occasion, they will be and taking it serious. Yes, three engineers and a quabody, who they feel. Where she had no chem. It was an uncle and I'm fool. A Lydia and Tibasama, a Sabbat, near Bama, when I went to the moon, Nimnase. A Sabbat near Sid John Mosabbat, Sangumi, so put your son
2: aboard.
1: And he has sorry, any ashamed at Drew Hono. He has some seats now, eh, you know. Flana, no, no, so warm. And our bond was a film, so array. Now maybe Sabbat and I say, oh, Baba, the cantami, the Sangumi, what I mean. And I sat here, case you one day. And I had that case you be our home in Tinian taking it serious. But I have a beard. To a no cobble, no, no. I feel more and more and air or the button in your car. I saw it there enough if you pay. If you pay me pen and you pay me a new year, come as and will be our son group will be out and out for. It's over here and now for a cock fashion. The more coche. Very team against Lassie. Ohoni ya kama abemedo, it started mine up.
0: Timlega and Odobu.
1: Sa, anuti na meka media mi hu conflict has conflict. Ah, conflict biya ano. Awasi ya di interested eh, evra mi ya try to solve. 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Oh, ishe mi mwana. FED. And I work, see. And I'm because I mean, who conflict as your man or
0: major?
1: No, no, conflict is a conflict. A conflict we are need to be resolved. May I resolve? Who said the old boots and saying, I saw a new movie and car, see, yes. Now, timing of a CSU, no one debates me as a son. But every beginning nearby, and I'm a buffo. The MDA Vera, no, a buffo we will move at that time on the side. TABA, yam fee any for that week, no more next week. Kohona, dear Kofras, and no Fremia and Shah.
2: Basically,
1: a jabatum. Kodemia Nasino, to honor one moon of me goofu. And I miss my madam in Pamho. Tissy a fresh and cry ever as a cocky cat in the moon. And he said, I'm one moon of the end and the goofu, where buffo no. I'm a visual also wanting to be control, no, so I can do in the present penny. See, that is when I would say it's a conflict, you know, time, you know, the most important. Conflict, you know, when I was a mutiny friend. If you also a moment from our day, and
0: Faso
1: Kakra, Nature, you know. Yeah, Nina, and it's any small conflict in America, say, you've been this one, need to be resolved. Yes, sir, the assembly about that.
0: Yo. Mabeki, you, I'm saying, Uncle Lassin, so was in the pain. There is nothing like major conflict or minor conflict. Conflict be a conflict. Say a small, say a big. In some say, Ketuano, and a young shah, a rubber cordane, Cassie. Mimusa question, say, for instance, say, ye were assuring. Now, what can we inform?

0: na wo hu say there is a conflict between two people so ho as asoreba anase yemfa say bia wo ye dickness yemfa say wo ye asoreba yemfa say wo ye penny whatever your position as a member of the church now wo hu bibi sa e de na wo beye e pese me hu view de na wo beye afa ho. How are you going to handle this conflict? When we say conflict, me ewo e bi ntem we won wa ko piece o obi ehun e bi kura ye pon asore na tokuro bi ma won na ma wo ko hu se nipa mi oni bi jina wa kikiri kikiri kikiri
1: me ni last year something
0: a obi e ni won ako piece so nti no say how are you going to handle this conflict? And then because it's a mood.
2: Oh,
3: And ka ye bit media, ye ni paid ye. Babro me at yes, yes, a bit me and ka ye ni na fast room ye enter. A war, na so this. Said ye babro me to ye. Paris and so be a meaning co, will be a drink co. Na ye individual, ne abeka bom war, baby by fontinity. Sometimes ye are not God principles, no, and yet you ma a war. Because in Canada, so them are going to buy an alcohol. So, what is in common? Because Bible, my ethics, and I can't cancel a womb. And I am there, I was sorry, them when I am mature enough to know, say, when I may say, as you dear, and not sorry, see what I'm a chair. But, sir, Lano, you need back. And to do, baby, I am not sure some people will not be a brilliant, they are going to know that they are here working. But, a responsibility to behave. Normal in a church. So that say, a bit me a end to nipa be soon to do a block runner. Said a year can we be war one way or the team be a obey no crab, a man a son of crowd day. I'm so no craft in our bottom, or maybe you go. Now what day, echo, a studio no so that. Ain't he no said ye bay ya ye mu ye bet me a tina as soon as you know. Yaman Yamia Samno and Docroye, said ye, Bible Chayeno. Na yam tia se, ye won yammy fea, a hot dear, and ca,
1: yes,
3: we okay, and my question back will be, say, Sabia Macotu say,
0: Nipamia,
3: bam, ye no be, agent of baby, and our more home.
0: Unquala copies would be auntie.
3: Okay. And the poor Mokono can fat him, and I mean him to a crow, and I ain't him Nianca air cosro. But sometimes no sonny, the unknowns, the friends, the ammunition reverence him, a big granua, ne be a warm woman, send be a wolf ye, any beer, a trick on a pony yeno. I'll be a sober class or a barma bobia. And to be a pony yenna,
0: I like that.
3: What would that baby ever acquire woman and a
1: person?
3: Ain't he no? But as a beer elder, now said Dickness, it here. Sir, me first, me woman, the reason why, and your master, echoes in the first place. But how to, I say, as soon as see a beer, Miss Lemon, I had a Japonian sorry, dear, woman, no embra from Poco, maybe beer near a da, yea, woman near a day, yea, but to. Ain't ye baby sir? And I say, Bia, baby sir, Bia, so about water for India. Ain't ye a beer or moon? Now, old terminal of our countries will be no be aging a boy yet in tuba park of water. And I say, Bia, obey inter media to them, sir, Bia, Hadia, at the ball. Minimum, yeah, a fancy year near 4 years. She said, the idea, and I say, Bia, you was sorry there, my young free idea, Miss Lemon and Uncle. I'm going to go to the house. say, Edda, some American. And you say, if you are only BBR, dear, once you take you serious, you know, where I had a ridiculous lady beer, over to no Makasa. Now, what's the end of the year? The beer, over to me the year to me. I said, to me and Tradia, the beer, less available of absent enough.
0: Assure members in one, and you know, yes, no, throw a comment in the bra. Throw a comment in the bra. So, I hope I say, oh, friends, who are beating me after you, Amanda Pukuya, the abba, or say, thank you, Uncle Lasty. Conflict is a conflict. Mm. There is nothing like minor and major conflict. You, Amanda, yeah, that's it. Solo rocking, so, or say, or sharing, solo your tongue catch it, and you know. Also, for our comment, Brian, ANT, Samson, Isaac, AJ, also very nice topic. Susie Pepra, also good evening to you all. Yo, Masu, ye chiao pa, or UK, from UK, watching us from UK. Ye chiao pa, Metro Mayere. Ye chiao pa, Masu, ye chiao. Ye chiao, so. Yo, Atevera.
2: Papa.
0: Question, I'm Ibusa. Ma Becky, the person me say we shall announce me jail where you say, me person me position free.
2: So, any position be
0: Position no influence. Say, Ma Becky may keen clear, say, may a dickness, may head the idea, may carry some authority be, some power be in the church. In the members and a crown,
4: I'm
0: the respect by mouth. In the anon idea, you can easily even talk to them, no matter if it's in a foreign, I say, oh yeah, floor member. So now what to say members me no
2: floor member like me. what we said the right first thing? Me a church member for myself.
0: Yes, so say we fighting for congregation. We do can hold you.
2: Congregation.
0: And you know, what to be this me ahano me busa question towards steps are. Yeah, they resolve a conflict.
2: Yeah.
0: So, and the person who approach, you know,
2: okay.
0: Because maybe busa different types. Okay. I sorry the ho. Even I sorry the yeho hierarchies ho. Any yeho a juma muso. Aha, ne yashé. Instead say, yeah, yeah, yeah, tiye no. Say we obi oho no ma or ye Muslim. Obi oho no ma or ye Hindu. Obi oho or ye Wente no. Ye person ye timi enrichi obi ya. Instead say juma mukura na wa. Obi okura onkwa sorry, but oye juma. Intino, I want to be back home. And you know, Bibi Sanwa Kotoswa. Then I'll be
2: Elder, may I say, floor members, Miss Remo, Mumwami, now move from a comment in bra. Now, Sabu Pesa, Modi, my drink, so bar, me number, no move it to me, Afre, 06 8712 7888. Now, also join, maybe an hour, man, on the Opera Sofre, for 0031, a share any more. No, about 687-127-888. Yo, Elder, may
0: that good.
2: May Bassa and Betun Toka, and when Nimu. I'm following to my Samba Tuaso. Daniel, sir, and Andrew, near quite sorry. Now you see, for my Drew and Nimu, not a brandy video, I can see him. Homuja, how no, my own moon, Mookie, see. Nidun, or Kwamwa, Nidu Machinit, feast. Oh, no, yes, yeah.
0: You.
2: It was a magnet. Into the same thing, I mean, so me do out. If you have some nasty, me do for. Say, Miss Ron Yabutremame, Yabutremame, to Woody in her chain, while Moody Bim, Yabutre, who's Woody Bim, Woody Chain. Na Matomebo, Namibisa, a dear Nessie. They say, dear, be a woman to me, Chim, and Woody and Wakuma Raffle. Me number me. 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Na Yankasen, you re. 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
0: Yo.
2: High rank ni bebekwa, they don't know how to resolve issues.
0: Mm-hmm.
2: Honestly.
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2: Because oh yahwe, o de tu ye nesi so fache. Nti nia ma na ehye wo mu no. Eda so hye wo mu. E wo se wo nya botre na wo tie elder. Na wo tie lasti. 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Nga nka se wo ye ne wo di tu se. Oh, e na wan fan to. Na lasti wo so wo ye o ye ye. Na nka wo so ka se wo tu na mo we. So, Nanka was so many who say, be that the oye, I am a day. Now, once one, we ask your mumma, they say, and I'm soon a woman, what be your bonny because I born ting, and I wouldn't in a bessia, and a popopo, they say, I some bar, one of fun to can buy. Ah, Edda Susuna, which is why your bonny. Who said, what did a bimidi? I could for. What ya say? Unty, ye nyabutre, ne a pinche, a summon untin, and not ye can say, summon a static ticket to a form. By yam pan, ya, and a yes, sir. Unty. Resolving of issue, no, we need to listen to each other. I was saying, Yambo Tre. Nay, T.O. B. I Hono, or me, you know, ho, and Omoka said, into Kaba by Yambo Tre, and I be brave, and Benifun be brave, that's no mudia sama, and to call a better on pet. And to me, I oh, okay, dear, yeah, fache, your tree, and necessary, or now, no, dear, see, dear, so. Opeja, oh, Nantino Ako. So, Peta, and I'm not saying. So, until I was seeing Yambo Tre. 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pena sem so a o ye ade a Money, who will be a crowd? You know, you say upon you. The idea you own, only to say a number example, you mean many have helped me to the mesa. My daddy is with you, tell me, and ask me to draw, or bring such as be a new queen of 20, and my little one I'm meeting him to tell us our remedy. But that is not my margin. So, and so call him, eh, Vera, and that dear, what say, dear? 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We are together again. 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
2: 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Eh, your papa, and he say, or accept to say, you're no, yeah, you know, I ain't yet. Eh, you're wrong. Let the woman pour her heart out. Mm-hmm. Let the man also pour his heart out. Mm-hmm. No, yeah. What you want to see? And now some of you penny for no drink quit. What to see in Tim penny for? Now, Mudia, someone almost say, why you born in a salt pattern? Oh, I don't swear.
0: I have a pattern.
2: And you want pattern, you know? One man who's why born in a salt pattern. And sana, oh, we are missing here, someone. The 2 and 9.
0: Don't you think, say, and look right to me as a senior man, but Sebeman in you, Mibo. Solving a conflict resolution.
2: But she was Hannah Midi card to
0: very good.
2: It is Mecca be a very good
0: individual. It is a 24 bedroom man. And yes, Simina or Barna Catcher,
2: all mechanical and all born a tough
0: very good.
2: Or born a tough we are. Or mummy who say, Adua, how I mean ye. The only year last, you know, why mean ye? Name because say only last year, Hassa. Only means Sumacasanti, Mimi dear. How can such a me? I understand. I won't believe in any. No woman who are mamma who said, my yin ye. And till lasting so akuma, at on yam say at least. And penny for no nimuno. Well, who said, dear me ye, no woman who said, my yin ye.
0: Very good.
2: And till a honour we know, and son of mine to my episode. Nay, yes, sir, maybe no, I have a fact, na make us. Maybe no, to me, go into details, sir. And also, oh, and to also on the one now, bear a yin ye. Every day, or better, you're 2 years to me. I mean,
0: but your one fact,
2: and double fact,
0: and
2: we talk about everything. And the real Ramu Bebre, and Bebre, and ya, or that Roma, the lads.
0: You make a comment, I don't for the Abba. Susie, if you probably know Henrietta or say, it was a very nice topic. I have been enjoying the program. God bless you. Solo Rockings, you also good evening, panel. Conflict in the church isn't something new. Conflict was solemn dear. It's not something new. Acts chapter 15, verse 37 to 39. Paul and Barnabas in your conflict. Yeah. They had a conflict. Or say,
1: But only
0: the conflict wasn't about doctrine.
1: Okay.
0: Now it wasn't about doctrine, any doctrinal difference here. Mr. Quality, Dansoman, also there was a nice one. Onwebu, there was a greetings from Stuttgart. Greetings from Stuttgart. Yenyabema Isaac, also Owochiye. Sofu James Dapa, also God bless you all. I am enjoying your discussion. Sofu, here we are in Chireu. Members, and some Tetewa. Sophie, here we are doing. Solo Rocky, where are you guys now? On tradition or church? Yebeba, you're calling 1-1. Or is a mister? You, Mpacho, you are solemn, you see. You're bound to 1-1. Conflict management. You can't. And you say, baby, you're not a baby. And sa conflict, you know. You're telling you. Ni Auntie Vera kaa ye no se ye tue na esisu ne yi ne ya de a wa mamre mu no ye di asama ye tai eka anu ti na ma ye ka traditional ayi ne na mum no ye besan ye wa sori mu a yo Uncle Lassie me musa one question for instance say o ye asoreba ana se o ye elder maybe a okosira sofo and going to visit them no. Na udu omo pon achi no na unse sofo ne sofo maami heated agreement pa oto obo a uhun se sa asem ye kosini nsem omo keka ne de enye ye pon asori kwasi ade o conflict bi e wo omuntem as a member, an a deacon, an a elder, then I obey a fast situation.
4: Elder, I'm not questioning.
1: The same question.
4: Same BB said, now the internal me is written on. And very well, the fact is, near Abu Boss, who about said, oh, you mean, Wakushian. The above the same is meeting the water was an ordinary person. And my continued family no more communion, I no cross or no jammy.
1: And I will you born again.
4: Me no cry, no, they don't regard me to meet me, I've caught it to woman. Now I was looking at that side as a yeah, addressing
0: yeah. Oh, no, so.
4: Practical sense, the evidence.
0: Who you are, Baba, no, so. Your Baba's
4: are a no question answer.
0: And you may make question.
4: Oh, dear.
0: Mm. Whatever. And because nature society when you say you are under the suffer. We walk to say suffer when I be our call there be a one who is a visa
4: course. Oh, to be honest with you, no, many food say memo memo. Quite is a one idea, yeah, my gun, and I say it's true. Your DBA year and the beer disappointed, say a dear DCC. No one will summon who the Ocoson.
0: Okay.
4: Now, me may ruin me, huh? The man who will say you too, said him, we had a dear me, and suffer a cry, met me at Tiomo, as Simuk a cram, and I suffer so mammy, and a dear Ocoso. And no met me besides an elder. As an ordinary member, dear. Me make us a suffer with the better year, the broom is soon, Tino, me better a sorry penny for any.
0: Over catch any plane.
4: Me catch room. When I'm catch, I will announce it.
0: Okay. You make the announcement to them.
4: Yes.
0: In the meeting house.
4: Oh no. Yeah, there's so many bad because we do our court to say they make us some years from where we go to open film.
0: Yeah.
4: Me catch a name pen for na mukui. Me go ask about sorry pen for ni afremo. They make me come because I'm going to go there next year. They won't regard me to say I'm betraying. I'm performing, me a crack. Oh, now for jumping for then I'm walking, you know, when you have a trip. That's you, it is. They're doing a flock or on. See, but I will announce to them that I'm penny for you should know better. And I'm walking. Tell them they got to a sorry penny for an idea framework. Now they walk away. Now my connounce to say, my cotton say, and that pony at that lassie. Eh, yeah, no. And I'm for what they say.
0: But you
4: make them say, send me a few money. I'm cashing. Never crack or canoe. And no dear. Mumu, you're not very disappointed.
0: Mm-hmm. Be afraid.
4: Oh, so me I'm cashing and I'm ready to refer to your reporter.
0: Mm-hmm.
4: So I said, me, I'm not going to be a because I promise to send me my to Mumu and one. But I'm going to catch him for an infant for a friend because. It is obvious something is wrong. It's not who you are, no. Mechanism.
0: So you announce to them. Your mama is aware, say.
4: Same
0: way. We number be who say. Suffering of mammy air con. Namitia and seven. We're in your inquiry for ourselves. Name of my similar. Very good.
4: What was that, man?
0: But you'll be about.
1: Me, but you'll
0: be about. You're lying, isn't it? You can see a fan. Hello. Good evening.
5: Good evening,
0: Vera. Very sharp.
5: We talk about everything.
0: You suffer, so Clement, we're lying. So, suffer, so you're not a patcho. Near your cano, I'm saying, you're not a self, so can be.
5: Who's going to be?
0: Say you are suffering. Na yehu say suffer and who say nipa mienu in tawantawa biwa muntema. Ah, you perceive yehu practical steps sa suffer be taki na odi a resolve sa conflict no.
5: Oh, okay, na suffer ne kwa bezu lutu
0: ye. Suffer na mano kote so moko. What's our mammy? You
1: know,
0: Bakwe, a chorus leader, and a Bakwe, see a prayer, a
1: warrior,
0: tower leader, and Omodia Bumpa, and a soft cookie.
5: Ah, okay. On almost had it over to me, a friend of me, Luna, Barrisol. Already over to me, from you know, at least no resolve. But say me want to see dia nipa me no wasa from na bia mo anya I want you and Gidiana and Pimpino. Omni so with me, I try some barriers of home issue because of privacy, the doctor of privacy. Omni room, try some better me, I resolve home issue. This is Bia and to me, and you know, now Bakum and whom a damn for physical or immature, spiritual immature, or grow wisdom. Na on an eye approach Nipano. And this is a Nipano moment a day. I respond to her. Na I feel I never be over to me a catcher a sorrow penny for. Na or more a pet. A two Nipani Benufovia, at least a month visibia, almost who a own in the old that area. No? Na or more you'll be almost so a keep a secret. Because of you, you are. We good or we a leader, but about that fraud now, or no one to me trust no. Or can we always have a good thing come over? And the Cesar Womoko will be a movie, sir. To me, honor privacy. I mean, or respect privacy. Now, I saw an actor and a mourner or more trust of a bearers of that conflict. Indeed, a batch at Moody Asana at here. But, sir, Cesar Woka said, be a publicly, never as often a conse. Nipa mi no mo kun to kwani idea is a very public of ye in the only a privacy be any do you know with me I day or people no mo ko bet me out to the pama omo office omo so e won him the or that area omo gifted and conflict management and resolution na omo to na mo na omo any nipa na day akoka sana be me huno
0: okay na mpacho wo em say udi kan kan bi bi say say eye between two people na enyen tokwa bi no makoko na muhu a you omumie nu ankoka o masem na hono na because em say ye conflict a ye ma explanation about conflict no ye hu say eye misunderstanding I between enipa two or more
5: okay.
0: Now eye enipa two or more no ye hu say there's nothing called minor or major conflict intisadia no ewo e start na say I say eja wa koto jacket wa na wonu mu no aha later to say na Jesus ka chere Israel for say sankrofo we no o say mom for na say later they will become umba be ye thorns in your own flesh aha na ba ku mienu bi na na edimu am do mo ko ye ba later no mo ko wo ye no ma se dore ye no na for mo start so mo eno ne ni aye hu wo Israel ni Palestinian ho sesi no aha enti no say sofo a ebi kura nya wo na hu obi kura na beti a wo na so say, when we say BBC, say, how do we leave them? Say, two nankas and sankos solve our own problem.
5: Okay, sir, Obi, with your announcement, also, oh, yes, that is what you say. Anybody can, on the, okay, on Montemua, on the San or the kind of cost to be a. I don't say, I say, as a shepherd, the leader, and the old me, I day, how approach you both. Na ono ma kasede o kanu na fi ono ma trust na or resolve there but na me kasa ono say the first say we so funu je say you own the people
0: yeah
5: where you promise you
0: yeah
5: and you have to give them that respect you have to respect their individuality
0: yeah
5: and on privacy
0: sure
5: and you don't own them and only near where product be our debit. And then I say, we'll give them that respect. No? And the man said, we'll be able to observe. Among for family affairs, necessarily be our intervene, is
0: yeah.
5: And your business.
0: Sure.
5: It's only our brand. You are not called to do that, only say a part of the ministry. And as I said, we're sensitive because you know, that's not your major assignment. And he said, okay, they say. Obi Tia now, so they are no issue with no approach. You on a crumble, no as though you care for said, I won't betray the overcatcher.
0: Overcatcher, yeah.
5: Yeah.
0: Yeah.
5: That's our next time. Your friends, wow, be careful. No man, wow. See, in Ecosua. In fact, one intervene a bit my infection, a bit my infection, because we know we are growing. Yeah. And we say groups, umu groups. In the group identity, no say identity, no say. But how do we say? Like I said, by force, we say men feel. No, we say man, so especially man, we say we are car, and only men are free. Or no expectation, also. You know, men in the free without any reason. And so, oh, my reason, yeah, men in the year, 2000 in the year.
2: So, I'm going
5: to be affecting the whole congregation. Is that say, as a wish with a canoe approach you on a 1-on-1 basis, now, no more trust.
0: You
5: now, Tromo, effect a bit me and now the whole congregation.
0: You,
5: but yes, so now, privacy, you have to respect honor privacy.
0: Mm-hmm.
5: Yo,
0: yo, yeah, that's it. You're bringing tea. It's a BB server samba. Yo, yeah, that's it. So for Clement now, you're turning canoe. Now, so for James Dapa, Ebusa said, number Bena, a bit to me already. Yeah, number Ben, a bit to me already. Yeah, Auntie Vera, a bit to me at the canoe. No, am I? Aha,
2: number no, 06 87 12 78. 88 na patcho yenya kolaba ko ebra sofu kasanti ye hwese ye benya no na ono so di na dwenchre aba
0: yo em se ye comment ba ko comments wa ha ye sofu mame Linda obri ye boa o say good question elder em se me bi say if you go to o commission house na bi say aha em se o ma say a very good question. You mama yechiawo pa mafeu mafeu pa good
4: na mama you want me to na me fa bi bi so de so for kai
0: ayo
4: about the privacy side you know the raise here for saying can you pardon me because of no that can only work among couples.
0: Okay,
4: all I'm emailing key to so because the entire one be working no mumu wa conflict and adua mumu e no so fa komoti e dan ba kom oh ti eno de mumu mie no wo ho na mumie no ye mache odo no mo amuti mi 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will never work but couples they are in the house together and the conflict na ban kre no de ya kama. Oh, to mon kasano, aw mie no na ye mature da omo ye believers so ne die. All don't mean ya the common knowledge to say okay, obi aye din for 2 days. Now let's sit down and talk about the conflict, you know. So, we ain't buy anything, you see. To all the ever work. But in a broader way like asori man mie mu, ena bibia si o ntam u jam mu no. U jam mu an die nyi.
0: Yo, I'm say so ejala sibe so obodu yam na yem papa sofo da pa so ewo line so ne be fa no titi ana fi ya to so pasa yem wa kwa ba e de ba very sharp
6: yeah
0: you
6: na munya so ajo na yam nsha mun e juma pa mo
0: ye yesu ye da wa si bibre sofo you
6: ante ye da ka ejemu discussion am pese mr mazifa ye da personal conflict management and answer restoration.
0: You, Papa, what are you doing?
6: My three questions are, which I am so far from
0: you.
6: The question by conflict governance, I said, you are also PSO. But I know, you are quite a fast hander, no? Maybe, or by the way, I can't, no? Okay. I tell you, I can't, you know, you can't,
0: you know, you can't,
6: you. Aha, just by God grace, look at one of the women that are crying already. Who shall choose you and I'll send you a person? Namegumo, young family, Queen Abatasua, obey the which means for the best result. He said, oh, my dear, can you operate by A. Gabriel? He can. And son, at the next step, when I said, the office, I saw ya, a bema, which means a mass of Jabana. If you do, yeah, and you want to know, you can't get it as a wish. Oh, my dear, Gabriel, that's you know, what can I have a woman? How do you want to be a winfah, so much of our plan? We're in quite a bit.
7: So, capacity na ebio hia expect di na odo mo wito mo ozo na ntinye so o se your software no anti na ko software di o be bia yo di etu so ntinye ko basa na o hwe de dynamics of the corporate na ebia ebio kra na se o ma ayi ayi o bia doctor bi kra di ebem so ma obi a o ni mbi de o di be ka ho se bi ni asa so ma beti me yusu a kwaya na men chadum safari ani wo expect to be wo mutu bo aye
8: yeah
7: but to do ma any no atemre na de wato mo be bo na wetu ya de ashe mre na mo ma de ejimu ko mo kamra emra estima no bi o so mo to se ya na country you have the toa ni so ana na your temporary one ni your long term solution so the temporary one is already do an keke so dia kuma be de I'm a conflict manager. When we are beginning, as far from your conflict management, how to say, yeah, each other, your passive or your power, your partners are not, or so for only, or black, okay, name on pain, who you are, or when you deal with ASB, or when you make me manage you. If you move your star, how much you make your gems who are bound to be Uncle Kebia, and about the very car, Sandy. So at the end of the year, I can even do your car with you. Yes, I mean, you can do you. So, you can't be a question. then come on, being could be given so, and send us my city away as well, baby. The being could move extra that.
0: Sir,
7: it's a tweet to Nakaso, where the new GI, the new GI internal, the Sassamia Chennai.
0: Yes, Jaho se mame Evera ko ne kuma betoni yem se se mpanin kase yetu ye na sidi ni so a se na na make an se nyensem nyina na ye ka ewo badwom aha isan se for instance awaresem na ukun ti ho na 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
3: a wise way to solve
0: exactly way
2: eh na ama em me me die no omo nti ase
0: ya te wase ya te wase fa ye wo ye comment wa ha
2: ah wo de kan ni na
0: ye comment wa ha so Rocky Edia ba o see the privacy part pastor is talking about I don't get it
2: yeah.
0: People are having conflict.
2: You are having conflict.
0: And you are talking about privacy.
2: More person must have privacy.
0: Yo, Soro Rocky said time management.
2: No,
0: please.
2: Please.
0: Or say time management, please.
4: I'm worried for the
2: moment. The American.
0: Linda, so my regards to you all in various you are
2: missed. Hey, hope. No, not so focused. Say. The only thing I'm about to say, I'm about to catch what you say. Christianity, move in your mind, sir. Nipa no move in your mind. I come from home, come up here, home no more. I want to talk about. I'm a yakin in Abem. And see who now who become who born pay is in your mind. Me take it over. Now no one can save me from my coma domu. Now who we are the who will be a born who modern. Say who become. I'm a matter of says I do a how I get here. Kwame, who's waha, why you here? And no, that's a old good anymore.
3: Sir, as
2: a people of one, as I see a situation, and some be a
0: cost of my river.
2: Oh, yeah, and yes, I make a cancer, Sabbath, and you could bear my dear to my mammy, Baba Canyon, Macano, in a nice way. Come on, be a cost
0: of my river. So would you, Catamami, till Sanya Canyon and say. Asam ne ba ye no ye ka conflict management how are you solve you know ha ni nyina anti no e ba ye no empanifuo ne wahia ni ha wu nyina waka kire wo trust for trust man panifuo ye chia wuku a ensemo
2: no mu be ka kire no
0: o mu be ka kire no
2: ba mi me ni mu ni de wo de
0: twa
2: o ye nya kola because de tie ne se
0: o
2: mi me de o mu mpese wu no de wo be hu se
0: good evening.
8: Fine evening.
0: You very sharp.
2: We talk about everything. Oh man, should that only
0: me? Pacho, yeah, just say we talk about everything.
2: And I say it can be baby.
0: Pacho, what's up?
8: Mo,
0: you, me pacho. Yeah, you need to say a comment. Okay, we be crafting it. Eh,
8: me patch you.
0: Yo, and your mouth can you bring it to Bonito for my eye?
8: Yo, Mr. No, baby, I'm a tear and say, Moses, you mammy. Say, be a my barber to say, me a church member. No, my quack, or to say, a beer, and I say, also for paying in a year. Me father said, "Get the chin and metisa, kasa kasa, air cosso."
0: Me patron,
8: you
0: know,
8: me head, me
0: Urem,
8: Timmy Urem, so me could do, you know. If you are one who are over corner and that's so each and one will be who say near my air cosso. And if you also are,
2: who I know, my dad
8: say, well, one big chance to say, hey, a friend say, well, all will be burnt to you just who, not just say they can solve their own problem. One you look at us or one problem. Misunderstand the to me, but because who knew Yakofa, one more misunderstand now, but I didn't know. So one man concerned to me and who say, Yem Castle will be by one new Nipacro. Now I say, one may be a gate, one may be a son of one man's answer, they are to us, I say, Senia, and quality say before no woman, but who to move say, Yem be a de Akoso, I would to move say, a buffo or Obama can send Bakumi Lubi in which you have a Bemanson, a Bemanson, I can send Bakumi Lubi, and I'm say, oh, one of our Beman or wouldn't you? Or who would pay more attention on me to Obama, the Obama Copen Baby Atra? It may be the NSA.
0: You,
8: Oma Makua Baby, Naja, who be some a client sooner, the Intiamaba, Mede Bonua. 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Intino or the better to him, so we say this in the air course of a woman in the term. Okay, good. Walk away, bear my dear. Now, so walk away or so for Penny and walk away a day, dear. Now, answer and Cabanessa into which ye. Number three, go for. Then we say, Waka and Okra a womb be beer at the atrem. In the answer, I'm a colon, so many of Barnes obey a becassa. Swell, inti you did the uncommon in every year, but the quas all barn soon me. Oh, many are barbarian to say, oh, Yamia do my dear, ye dear, who fell cacra, na, but did not act nasty. Na, a friend is saying, Ewo, papa, and you may say, in fact, me buy him. Papa, the same beer too many. In fact, a young friend may be so, or mamma, quabba, he didn't come up prepared. Then I say, oh, silly, silly, silly, I'm the air, you, my phone. 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As he said, Usia, a silly puppy as she has any DSM, then obviously I handle issue. Because one person, the big Pia one thing, one of our people, it is a woman a footwork kakra na se wo mo betuna manage na em to me en cpu mo aware de ye den a misunderstand be be mti e ba e kwa wo be fa so mo e be di wo ho nkomo no e wo dom ni abotire mo en ko fa conflict sa ye de e be biu mo na en ko pia bonten ntu de kakra wo betuna di ye de aka atire wo maro no e ye simple. 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
8: good na me ka se ewi aso wo ye so so no to fo ma abo bi abo de bi. Sir, or so for many in your free memo, and I made a mass and connoisseur, and you need him in our first or new depend in our new PR. A friend said, what are you in the community? Ferry and what distance let down in them, and you greet. It is a coupon swam or too much a deep beer, or to make the opportunity different way to acquire. Or a grab a case, hey, I'm branching as soon as I shall get anything. Nti eno kura na be ma wan den wetumi afa wasem na wo ka tlem wo tumi ne ne yira den atena asumpii mu nti me tan bia ma so me kan se life no yen twem be be si ansa ansa ne yakwa kwopem we ana se ya pending di bi. 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
0: yo ye dasi ye dasi pa ye dasi quality ye dasi ya mi shira o. I'm saying, when the first time I enter one country, people say, "Danny, Danny, no, every Sunday, be no, from 6:30 to 8:30, very sharp, yeah, waha, Now, also, what they were doing today, I'm my, yo, good, good, good, yo, now, nah, Uncle, last CDC, baby, she will be called Mission House. No, cut. And then we bust a question about conflict. Sometimes, you know, I only have conflict in the church. You feel say your members are not going. And they be a soft work crowd. And then they don't come da. And I say, and you want to hear? And if you work with BTR, now why you shock? Thinking say pastors are angels sent from heaven. Don't see any part. Don't see human being. They can also have their own conflict. And then ma, we bust a sa. Ma, but he conflict here you can't watch me. So conflict be a pie wo baby a e bi unity wo baby a yem ma kwan yem hwe ne hwe han ana se e den na wo se ye should we allow conflict to prolong ana se drag itself for so long ah yem hwe ana se ye ye ni ana ye senior ye nya comment back bi no ye allow no comment onu a kaka o masem say na conflict ba. And then I was here, ye, na ye team the swan on them.
9: Deep thinking. Anyway, I'm not so ye.
3: but it depended the conference over conf or a bear tour. Na how over to me a sorrow. And I need young fat ninety-nine yet back to the ultimate method that beer would solve our left 40 and

0: was a winya named Diaby. 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And I saw the crabby crabby bear munchery. She was a crabby. No crabby was else genuine. And you know, how do I go about all these things, you know? And you know, no bebo, a yaka crab. And to sack no dear. And now, every minute was said, just say. 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But mimi baya we at yen ti send yan is ne fenono or a meche. And to we na tensu sara me yes was off or be wood se
1: fedia was oh by fa
0: Between beer and the standing be now, but now view be maintained more severe. Yet in I ain't any same, see there be a yet see any basic, any same basic, but made in command. But the answer said, ye yen the sunny, my me can ya, a bay ya. It be an old name, say be a yen aside, beating ya. It's the mimimum said, ye mammy can also, may me no no me no agree, say, oh, come on, let's see ya, a tassia. But they see her say a beer, a becargo, and I be fearful. And in the young fancy, say, Nay, me and me and Andrew call, but was a half and two work together unless they agree. It is a known amnus and menu angria. You ain't to me, Nancy. It was a boy at home what didn't be a say, wouldn't it be a one in Andrew? Yeah, not a group of fancy, and tea, you're more sick. And I sent a one so bad so soon. Yen ma abotire no efane sey yen prolongo abotire bo okra no asem na nyasem bia na so no so gututa eno eya akra we kra wosanka e do da bia dure it was a simple matter but the way we handled it no na 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It is a way no yardia was in Lydia, said my ball matto, and the water may hold my atom, my coma so, a brevia, Miss Menya will be an old may you. Yayan is a letter yant, yayas. Say, yeah, Christopher, dear. Now yet in me, Fujina, your men, slaying your member on the fat, you'll be so here, Bonnea. You will say, you'll be see the channel. Now, you say, where did you mistake? And then the boy, and then the need a home, and the beer will keep on doing the same. To say the piano, what yammy, the beer, dear channel, and I know me catcher will say, what yammy, a beer, and answer no kind. I ain't friends, so I can't hold me. And then one sabbath, you know, sabbath yammy. I say, what the why, a cheer mother, and also so, and what? And to say, who say I am mistaken, and a young tea and phone soon, soon too. Na yam pack on show. I am slap on the fatter, and I'm free. Say, oh, yeah, we nip every bonnet, and our phone. Now, say, be a man who wouldn't know what a argument to be. Now, a beer, a friend, say, and yet, a dear beer, nip a woo more. Not your my coma, but from. But the way you see, a cool, I saw them, as I'm good to be. But the way you see, handle, no, I see, so only know some long time. They be only in near self. They mo mistake ka kra le nipa na ba ampa wa form wa nkase yi ne ni kwan se e to no kosro to that extent that why e nti wo ye nipa yi ye mfancha ye bo ye bo na ye ma ya putre no en so so se the bible can never bible no so indicate yourself more than say e be you so ye ne ya dwene jamase na wo be bi na sister vera can say what did you pounds

0: Solo Rocky, yeah, can't comment na fi yakọ ye final submission. And say topic we dey ka say ye hand up because na no.
1: O say mama ya ka bi o.
0: Yeah, emudo enti no. I'm say yeah you were say there are so many questions.
2: Yeah.
0: Questions be wo ha. Ni ye person ye hwe. Aha, asakwa na yakọ organization. Aha, yakọ organization so and also one or two questions be wo ha. Ye be busa. Them say mere my kwan end. Enti ni we peda foforo. Na yede ababi your comments man for edeba Solo Rocky you say I don't even really get pastor's explanation and the pastor go for with the pa Solo Rocky you say elder the question isn't so clear. Okay, Solo Rocky you say the privacy part pastor is talking about, I don't get it. People are having conflict and you have to attend some account. Solo Rocky, time management. Okay, my Linda should be chia. Suffolk Clement, or say, Uncle Solo, you can't just invade into people's issue without being invited, yeah. Unless if the conflict can directly affect others.
1: Spiritually
0: in the church. Oh, wow. Spiritually. Yeah. Madam Host, you are not hosting today. So relax. Relax. I see the new host was reading. You didn't even allow him to read.
1: Relax, man.
0: Okay. We can only enforce discipline on a person if he holds position in the church on conflicts. Okay. Nana Sofo Sande but say, but there are some conflict you don't wait for it. When you are not invited, okay. Let me say, Adolfo de Omo Yinina, but Isaac, okay. I say, pastors nowadays we say, how dare you, Abuwa.
1: And Abu Busa, me say, make unto kwa.
0: I say, how dare you, Abuwa. Oh, okay. Uncle, sir, you are right, especially. If it has a capacity to infect others, but some cases privacy must be honest. So for instance, holding on to the privacy. Yeah. Especially after two be idea. The privacy is. They will send a minute. I'm saying, and then baby a brady be doing a very final submission. Now feeling your miadoma a be permuno. Now ya sign I at was. Now ya sign at was. And you know, you find out submission. We one minute.
1: One minute. Now me cancel for the yes. I'm not going to be the in fact, I say, oh, the question now will be sir. But any question, we are the SC. But I've been in the church members. One more confused. ti be ma na ekọ na akọ bọso fọ ma mi ekọ e je so fọ ma mi so wa so so fọ
0: ekọ
1: ekọ wa je se na nya se mi tutu amọ be bi o fi e
0: do fi
1: so mo ru fi ah ai ngo wa e ne te se na nya se mi tutu akra but one thing we should know ni se pastors e su ye bi pa said the young church members ye worry wo fi na ye wo issue so no the same thing and almost we issue say we fie and then na me ka say pastor ka say ye be ka say ka say nyankopon say na ani en ka so for so mu nim nyame asem ne chee ye o ma kan ti ase chere ye nti I don't think say 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
2: yeah
1: 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hu say the bible can o se do wo nyonko
0: the conclusion
1: e
0: say wo donc donyon ko sawo conflict na emma
1: conflict in the body e be ba
0: into donyon ko sawo
1: e ba ye ntimi and solve between ourselves
0: okay
1: and is a third person bra
0: e be ba yo uncle lasi o final eh
2: am final e we ka dia na me ka dia vera di ni mo mi di na me dia e final statement simple say the adjoa can na ye tsi e meti na si na si enti na si and no one never to conclude say ko fa president why one bet na say me we go see dem ya no and he said nipa no no ye grieve no man kan asem hear her out said me here mada and no na no for just simple for that over she say oh yet was ye the nurse so oh na no no free ba
1: sa
2: me nipa n kan asem
0: mhm
2: we dem an kan we na for na ni si so and na dem for say me si so da we dey be si so ba en kan I can't say. The first part ready enti mi mfa nye adwuma sa like o ko to sofo ano but o come back o second one e important e mi adin ko se o se mi ko jina chire na mti so mo ye dede na mi bo mu na ano o mu ye din
0: and
2: the
0: natural
2: 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Was it a soft answer? Turns away rough.
0: Yo.
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2: 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But you wouldn't have a fresh son or coming who am I? Send it, my dear grammar, so ready for him. And when I prove as kind of 51, say a soft answer,
0: chill.
2: Tense away rough. You are from Nippon here pro tuno. I do a saying or responding here. Oh, think that communication you call from soft in the was a money by the book on your hand and I Bele oba o su kra le o tire o ho o tire o ye ho ka ka kra bi a ni ti o se nko
1: ele ya ko tire tire
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3: 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Now, your mom, fire, my home. Now, every I had a shepherd, some. Oh, some dear, oh, but we are no a cool no, I say. And see a man of crying, dear, oh, Baby, we are. See a man of crying, say, resist the devil, no, he will flee from you. It is a baby, son, never, but no, yes, sure, no, tell. Now, it's that the maker and say, I bought strenuous so ye, yam, my, I bought strenuous so no, so soon. Said the bed for fly, ya was because ye me no minimum and a men was sorry banon, the noon near a sitting a bonnet. It is a bibi by and tema, then ya wabble to that. Nay, we did too much to eat. Na Bible made here sins is a love cover multitude of sins. It ye by a one, and yet you. And to Miss Massima Mechanic said, forgive and forget, and then life must go.
0: You and there. My way for made a massive play and the mama program, no, just I very interesting. My whole time cry time the coin.
1: What do I want?
0: My whole time I time the coin.
2: Yes, young break you.
0: And the crowd, and that's just a yeah, well, one young breaky. And you call a church or crown, you knew it. It was like I'm one sensitive question, maybe I say,
2: okay,
0: say soft one so, I will hope as the head of the church. Not be eternal or no be in the church. In your conflict, pa strong conflict, pa. How is he as a pastor no, going to solve the whole thing? In the church, no, it will happen. In the church, no, it will happen.
2: Which is a microphone,
0: no, no, no, there is a question that will be the question about Amanda. Had a question about or say, is it appropriate for church leaders to use people's conflict
1: as preaching?
0: Mm-hmm. So as
1: after,
0: preaching
1: after resolving it,
0: even if not resolving it, I would say you who say ewoho, is something ewoho. There's what some and nutina sometimes people don't even report
1: to the pastors
0: issues to
1: ba,
0: the pastors
1: ba, because. Ba. Be a bonso as I dear no a dear sofonia. If he say, be cry, then ye woo was someone or dear reference, no. Because a near my a sinning, a BSC or Bible, and I say a BSC pain. So, and see a man, I say, open so your reference, be you need to be extra careful. And yes, I bear say,
2: Master,
1: because last time I checked Pastor Peter, I'm even crazy. Oh, pretty Zano, okay, baby. Me too, any more, I'm seeing you here. And I'm not ready to go back. But I said, no, see, very sad. We talk about everything. Also, poor crowd will scatter. Be next, you cook us all, me, miss, and ye, but old man 50 be. Scrape it up. Osio, Osio, any of me sugra minibio. Eti anunsu edi aso funi nyare minim se ba da star ba. Ye be
0: so reaction about you know. Solo Rocky ede by say okay, ode by na sofo kremeto usu de by say Amanda, not it's not not, mm-hmm. but have you that before? And I solo about no, I don't believe it is appropriate to do that. But you can use some examples to help others without mentioning any names. Any names.
1: Yeah.
0: And Sofo Owusu Sandeba said, have you had an experience of that on that? And yeah. And then Solo Rocky Deba said, hey Pastor, it was just a question of and I know, Busa. You.
2: But I said, I'm only setting his place. Namia Sembian, who ever bar Nipa can resist. But you are some of the bar to work as one name, you know. Everyone knows one for me, said
1: Yami Pesa was a son. Yami Pesa was a son. Yeah,
2: normally,
1: Yami Pesa was a son, and Unti,
2: and I don't feel offended.
1: Yeah.
2: Son of me, you know. Who said, I didn't eat you any.
1: They say, make my man.
2: That's the little
1: book. So,
2: Lucremupa and Yamini Pono dinner, and there was a man walking.
1: Now, what was a man
3: is about?
1: Yes, yes, I'm not on the day. I summon all that, but not the sister. And son of the sister, you know. I will say you are tame. A man who knew me and yet, and in the year. I saw what's media, somebody in Juma. Oh, and the young now be all say, and I may moody be the pretty, and I'm and I call for my idea. You know,
3: because it be a seminal. I said,
1: it
3: be as
1: confused here,
3: can
1: you
3: see
1: you are
3: so sad? Who don't put one in a wire? I'm not to me, Yako, Nimdia, be an answer, be bidus, and she said, as a pastor, no, the honor or the young fun to the preaching, the size of about story.
1: Yeah,
3: and she no, no, be saying the sea yet. And Nuntino, young people repeated the same mistake in Intino, a bayon front to home, and I say, so far, Sammy and Pocket and me, and
1: I have a bayon for
3: two. But in so far,
1: and yet,
2: a dinner,
0: Because who are you stressed? When you must have na so maybe or the yes sermon on FOB, not the yes sermon, not sermon or so no, or sharp application, no cry. As on one, I think you are transformed, you may be a real Romana or per se or the Bepemo.
2: Yeah,
0: and last thing,
1: I said, I knew
0: you are wrong, and you're wrong, but maybe I tell you, close. Then so, yeah, what I did to say. Nyamia semi nyamia sem.
2: Yes.
0: Ebia adie bi asi. Na so ko Bible ma, ni esi no, emu details, eni mu nsunsaso no, eni se, nti ebia ni nyame pese ofa saade ene so. 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Nti nyamia sem to me ba to convict you ma to me jitu hu se, eh, samanti ti ya break so a. Na die we me ye we ya
2: me esisua
0: e bansua utu se wo fo if you have that spirit conviction spirit na utu mu se we die nyame akasa na ye de e yi me ten se na be ya nyame person odo ko next level but say when you are that e na you 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
1: na mo koso anu anu Guinness
0: no yesa anu ba
2: e na se ko we no
0: na
2: anu ni tu ha anu ni ba
0: e no de pa cho
1: me ka so posi ye kro
0: ye kro su e no no
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0: so ni ka bi me pa cho
3: ma sofo a cho
0: tio e no no de pa se se ye de ni mu die
1: me
0: pa cho ye de ni mu die e to ho
2: wo ba cho se me no no
0: ka no pre ni chere me sa
2: na
0: ti ye
2: na wo ba ka ne ha mi
0: o se e bia
2: you are
1: the same one. I don't know about my
0: own. Aha, and you know the other person.
3: I'm going to
2: have to tell you, Mamma, I'm going to be a coward.
0: I know the
2: kind of first me, no man, hey,
0: you very soft. We talk about everything. Ne everybe ma ye kwan. 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E san se we have a lot to talk about corporate world and so. See your organization mo na ye nan fofuo mu. Aha ebu ho a conflict bu ho a e wo one side a na ko affect another. It be quite me a generational conflict. Aha ntin we have to talk about that. E san se se we ma me ni we nka. Especially say one in Seneba. And he said, me ban so no bank, I don't know so war. Yeah, I can't wait. And we say, who's my acquire? I'm saying, Beba, not Yababe to us. Now, Yamidi, we say, yeah, and a Yakafa conflict in the church. Yeah, a GD for idea. No custom, ye ni pay dear, near Yasobo for the conflict dear. We can't live without them. A Beba, Nancy's a conflict in the bar. 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say nipa no tia no ntia say no nye ready say or dear year, or see you moon, say, Senipano, or ye a yet boy, or say, your moon is all soon. Your moon, so that's on a dear, on Tishy, I say. Aha, and the on a dear, on Tishy, I say. Now, why ask on the Confucian or Becosso? Aha, indeed, on this note, no, nay, he said, also, what you are sorry, now also, I also say, also your conflict maker. Aha, also, she say. Also, Obesaka wagging. Ubi so ha, or so hear me as some. There be open crofo semeti, there be an omonti way, onti asamaba. Now, so hear me as some. Why a conflict maker? Moko kawi, no akokawi. Who are asa wo group A? Who are asa wo group B? Bomodia say, aha, say you be can say, oh, aha, waha. Bomodia say, also no ubi jai. Now, you intimi fa asungi. Conflict! A chassis yanket and kete. Now say, ya son wa, it's media woody ba. Conflict, young son, it's a bom mine, it's a bokro. A trebi abetis will be a koshi baby, a trebi abetis will be a koyewe, a yes, any your market and kitty way. Dakope, not a buffu, not yet, not also you be a over buffu pie, shall say, over bohom pie, not in yame, a be ye say buffono, a few, says a buffua, untimin control, what da, not the echeso, not sell our cuckoo ginasso, send your officer or yard lion, the son say, Babo say, a buffu crana. Koda I'll say maybe I'll go to a buffoon so. Or chair say, I dear chimpank or see it to me calm down. Now, who could meet Janas for 2 days, 3 days, 4 days?
1: 2 years.
0: 2 years. Now, the upper saw ya. The upper saw ya and away ya. And no son. And found so yes of all. And found so ya elder. And found yes of mammy. Sasadi and went to me a mom pioneer if you are. One day. Why, how did we see any yama? A buffoon meeting me as any yama. King. Nami Busan say. Unia Eberwe, or Busan, or Tuba and a passe, a buffo near Hantanti, or say, Asso, Minimia, a social foana, Nasasa Monocano, Yami and Nini, when a punishment a banishment, a quiet generation, and never as up, there be a conflict management in church organization and our community, ye de Ebra Muni. Baby, a yabino, na ye, yes, I kai, ye sponsors, Utum Fofu. So you are saying, Samsona, no organic food. So you are saying, Pastor Osei Tutu, 3 p.m., Porter's Palace Prayer Ministry. On also, so you are saying, Son of Bessima, I dance so, so you are saying, and your mommy, Hannah, Duma, so, a boy, you be brave. Mommy, credit, so, so you are saying. Yes, sponsors, yeah, that must say, now, Mama, and your money inflow, now, very sad, and funny to my parents. Yeah, that must say. Yanuas, you host the soccer some 1 minute.
1: You, Elder, my men now are Sibibri. Any age of my power, boy. Now, dear, a kind boy, if you penny for her, say, Yama Gana, the Shemaya, some tea, a year, breach your boy. Now, if you are done, a year, you may bear my prince, and a mere tone and suffering, no, you be in a year, a year, upras out for. 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
4: Viewers, what should I say to you? Thank you all for your comments. Thank you for sharing to others. Thank you for being part of today's program. I am so grateful. Me and my panelists, we are taking this opportunity to say a big thank you for staying tuned for this 1 hour or 1.5 hour, for being with us. We are so grateful. We pray the Lord will keep us safe. And next week, we will meet you here and we will do the program together. Thank you all very much. I love you all. Mwah. Big man with you, you get up, but down. Words are gone, you are gone. All depends on the gallon, right? I'm a bit dying for nothing. Words are gone, you are gone. All depends on the gallon, right? I know you're dying for nothing.

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1: This is okay. This is okay. 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

0: to no more when I will map a dosso as the journey.
1: God sent me to somebody that I've received a medical verdict and they said to you, you can never have a child and that you have entered your menopause. I just heard in my right ear, it is not over. God sent me to somebody here who had already been in the graveyard and the tomb has been rolled and the stone has been closed like Lazarus. 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

Nak bisa beri pemberi kawan sudah.

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yeah, yeah, yeah, yeah, yeah, yeah, yeah, yeah, yeah, yeah, yeah, yeah, yeah, yeah, yeah, yeah, yeah, yeah, yeah, yeah, yeah, yeah, yeah, yeah, yeah, yeah, yeah, yeah, yeah, yeah, yeah, yeah, yeah, yeah, yeah, yeah, yeah, yeah, yeah, yeah, yeah, yeah, yeah, yeah, yeah, yeah, yeah, yeah, yeah, yeah, yeah, yeah, yeah, yeah, yeah, yeah, yeah, yeah, yeah, yeah, yeah, y

0: points, Alanis.
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1: Yakasa Anne, Yakoto, as surreal, at one tomorrow, you are yet Mawaso, come for
2: Yakoto.
1: His answer, and Yaminuina, no, be a new hour, no,
2: say.
1: In fact, and Yaminua cannot grow no moon, ya, body. And then you raise the
2: soup.
1: Yet there was the oil in the casino, your band in the crack, shuffle. Your idea, your dear, want to swap. I wouldn't need a young boy, Emma Bonofon, Fayenia, Hanam, and Manasse. Irrespective of any appetite for
3: our
1: band.
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0: ane wone ne awone wachi ene wenim obia ni ho ane ti sa uba glorious word power ministries international yanwumwa ye to asore ba bia ni mutu ba ko eye ofata
1: my soul
0: ofata enso danchen ya ba ko asore ba bia ni
2: mutu okay FM wants you
0: Yes, Dada Yami. 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Dada Yamia, who fit tea. That's it, a Yankunoma, a preference of Panyama, or say a dear yo, Yamme. I said that a cell. Says it, obey so. What? 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Nadia yina, so I say. Nadia yina, there will need more tune for Ocasa Precum. Or general, two million.
2: Okay, okay.
0: So I see you. What does the news so? A crown, said the emperor, so I say.

0: I will be in baby, I will friendly baby, I walk up. Mangwanya, I mean, you may offer Taye. Unuma, eh, mama. Now, you may want one independent to me, yes, here. As I say, would you mama want to be any answer, my would you get to be? Said you could afford the jail, the church, and you could be our yes, so. A woman who found what you say, a woman named Anke beka sa bodi mu nyansa pefo kura bi pochre se instruments nsin wiem no ebi soso chen asase asase ke tsa be hwefo mu akasase be fanyi
1: okay kada sa hili 101.7
0: Abraham nyame Isaac nyame Jacob nyame wa uwo esro sansa nano uwu ya isi o nansa so no What's answering for the woman by? Sometimes I'm unfortunate to me no one tonight. A woman could be just out of woman channel called Sansa Wood Mission. And you pray, yet was. And you pray, yet come for. And you pray, yet turn to more. And you pray, yet so dear, good friend. Not as suffer to us. Non small bap and was my Adrian, I 42 minutes into 7. Okay, 101.7 of them soon. So, what journey are you? Who need a new council? Yamwakwaba. A season of restoration to medicine. We said the beer you've been on.

0: 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Emu bias. Social media address na media ma wo. 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Na washe amaye.
1: Christo.
0: Na wa like video ya wo hwe. 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Add the blue background. 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The movie over to Yabo so as many times as you want. Let's have a wonderful time in this
2: place. Okay, then. Yaga.
0: I join you live on Facebook for the thank you, Jesus, for tonight. Blessed Oyenanana and your team. Lord, you've been so good. Yaga Piaga, it is a radiant duty for me. I know you are basking in grace. Jim Ali Homi, good evening, prophet of God. I'm blessed to be partaker of tonight's glorious encounter with divinity. God bless you, man of God. Jim Ali Homi, God bless you too for your motivation, your inspiration, and your massive backup. 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Thank you, Benjamin. God bless you. But you are joining Anna, Washe, Amaya. Together, let's have a wonderful time in His presence.

0: Brabus, Amana Asu Yi, Zina Wachin, the Namia to be Biako Yi, any dear or swear, any who see O Namuna, the experience here, Timitiana Midimadias.
1: Wonderful.
2: Original.
1: Madrid.
2: Original Bijosu. Namiadu. I think Thursday we made our way to Cape Coast. We had an event there. We went on Thursday, came back on Saturday. So yes, I want to thank God for traveling with us.
1: Yeah.
2: Okay,
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4: It was good, even though there were one or two. You know, I say I'm a little bit under the weather, but then I'm very, very much okay today, very full of energy, and I'm grateful to God for life. Yes.
1: Kaswago. And right now I had so much on my mind. It's England born. It's me a ship. And reason even is it. I'm getting it. I will. Yeah. My mama can't put this in you. Now, Jamfanya in Yenimu and San Azopostin.

0: Luke chapter 21 verse 15.
1: Okay, Evan. Won't you?

0: Luke 21:15.
1: I say, for I will give you words and wisdom which none of your opponents will be able to resist or refute.
0: Okay,
1: another version. Okay.
0: So I join you live on Facebook, your social media platform. So now watch program. We are going to be blessed tonight. And I shall
1: say, for I will give you a mouth. And wisdom.
0: Wisdom.
1: Which all your adversaries shall not be able to gainsay nor resist.
2: Okay, then. 1:7.
0: Because of this scripture, you can see who Christ is.
1: We
0: are working, and yes, or the money per kubia keku, or the microphone.
1: That's right.
0: I will give you a mouth and wisdom.
1: Yeah.
0: Nyansa, nimudia ya de ya de.
1: Yeah.
0: And if someone can look at what you are doing, and say, Adena wo ye no, ye timi. So wo ye Christo ni now to me ye bibi sa na se. Obi to me identify said ya wuye eye jimi na wo nda Christo sweti. And your nyansa na any nimdia na wo ba de do dum ye no wo nsa kan bi.
1: Debi.
0: Oba de anu me ntia se wa.
1: Amen.
0: Said ya me kan nyansa wo.
1: Ah.
0: Nya me na me kan wo se na mema wa no nyansa ni nimdia a wa tanfo kran to me nyina no eni nti. And yet, they are what do one come, what do you want? Fire, and one.
2: Okay,
0: the devil, your enemies, the perpetrators of your life. And to me, you know, even the wisdom, Nyansan in the Mudiana, who use no crown,
1: yeah,
0: and also a major weapon. Your the way be a no crown, Kasa. Sebi, what time for crown to me?
1: That's right.
0: And yes, I'm not saying that you're not David. Yeah, Penacuno. Adanya wa kukum Goliath. The only place over to me is Jania Kwakoshe. I'm a Philistine for. About your man, Jazemra.
1: Amen.
0: Baby, over Jania Kwa, the only place of. Baby, I'm a Kwakoshe. I know better than you. I want to know what come one more captain, one more enemy. And look at the application of wisdom. Or you don't want down for.
2: Okay, FM. Okay. Want you.
0: Let me roll a woman for ya. Woman to me, who now know. It's your crown, I show, and I woman what? And no crown or the tinted.
3: So in the castle, Munja.
0: But the tinted say, Yana, but you say, rough.
1: Wow.
0: Wisdom. I will give you a mouth and wisdom. That's your adversary. You can't see a good wisdom who are doors. Now, baby, I make a diagnosis. And Rami will be all of him in DST. May she, Yamia, the movie be our catcher, and say, a buyer to do not tremble, and one wine, die.

0: of mammy, with Baba Gate,
1: right?
0: Of what do we appoint him, crack rabbit? And see, there's a few to
2: not want to crack rabbit. 1.7.
0: And vanity. Hey! You take a crabby, I get it to be monarchy. And general, may he take a crack.
1: Uh-huh.
0: And may he appoint him by a thread.
1: Oh, that's right.
0: And the Jamaican music.
1: I set it.
0: I can't be home alone. I say home alone, part one. Oh, Johnny Jack, boy.
1: Yeah.
0: Or die out of Gojano.
1: Aye.
0: I say, well, who's a cruise in the Baby Dibon?
1: Yeah.
0: Or prepare the dinner or bomb by a via. Oh, who from a doom candle nana? I from one by.
1: Yeah.
0: It won't mean it,
1: Debbie.
0: My setting bone, and the Bashar Pama. I feel not the music. The bend. Either bad weather or poor condition.
1: That you will.
0: Enemy be.
2: Okay, FM. Once you.
0: I'm telling you, you have to go to trial. Hey, a bad weather. But. That's a little in your moon. Maybe you're not music. We in your free top. And you crab your pack or compound or something. And to me, beside caretaker, I don't know. A mammy, a year to man, or my transfer to book mass, and no being in your mouth. And to me, you could look at Google, and I'm saying, we are for the end of the man, go for to my dear, to my dear, no. And I'm fear you know. Me, I like you.
1: Uh-huh.
0: Now, maybe you be our last person who could apply. Any screwdriver and the old uniform. Now, I'm saying, but your name now moved to know
1: what to dish you want.
0: Yes, if you dish you want to say, and the boss to be with something. Bra.
1: Hey!
0: You're quite sure.
1: Yeah.
0: Me, dear TV, I'm men as in.
1: I want to.
2: Okay. 1.7.
1: Bad weather, really?
3: When you're bad, when you're bad, then it's...
0: Hey! Aquaman, I just... You're not matching me, Mukakra. Now, maybe I'm in England, match, normally Norway. I just have to come and say, for catch your boss, my
1: father.
0: Oh! On the swa, or your electrician, you're to try why it's moving, and we'll be man on me. And I'll ban on the day she never fall. Who's there, say, or I did not so. Or who are certain to be?
1: Yeah.
0: Yeah. Yeah.
1: Yeah. Yeah. Yeah. Yeah.
0: And I'm the money. So much as wrong. I don't know.
1: Abba!
0: That's
1: a signal, no? Hey!
0: So, I'll turn my problem for you. And I'm going to say, ah! No matter who bet you to be near my
1: own museum.
0: Oh, dear, for Yansa and America, no. And I have a bedroom, Yansa,
1: yeah.
0: Not the screwdriver, no, yes, you are saying you made me wire. Not the screwdriver, never pass. Ah, after now, bathroom. Or quiet, they go, hey, and you rap. But then,
1: hey, it's when they say, no. So when Pia, mamma, yeah. Cafe so bad weather, that day, remember, now to
0: come with you. And I was having a friend, yes, to the guy.
1: Oh,
0: I just want to go here to maybe to just say, and then. I like to go for a go to Cabo.
2: Okay, I'm
0: a good I body. And I'm told you, I'm the boss. I am with
1: you. No, you
0: can't it to buy a note. Not the way we send the panacea. Nay, you I'm a friend. I won't find
1: no
0: jealousy to a friend. I won't find you. And there's a dog who is a bit me and the will to
1: Amen.
0: I want to say, went to match him with you
4: everything.
0: Anna, Eddie.
4: Yes.
0: A young baby, Moon,
4: right, yeah.
0: Which are with the giants?
4: We are watch party.
0: Old barrier back towards Malam. Mm-hmm. Baby, on one, on better who tell you, turn one. Boy, feeling station.
4: Yeah.
0: White cross as I'm making.
4: Yeah.
0: White cross title.
4: Yeah.
0: I feel bad. Look at Grana. I'm going to say, as a motor phobia party party. And if you move in a speed lane, no more directly on that. You directed it, cut it by your own design. It's with drum and hair and enough. Been a careful.
4: Oh,
0: dreams at sea and one,
4: and now be peaceful.
0: Go peaceful. Go down. What to move to food?
3: And I don't know.
0: What try choice?
4: Yeah.
0: Aba try day by new.
4: Yeah.
0: Aba when you go feeling station.
4: Yeah.
0: One wa baby. Omu cha you ten.
4: Yeah.
0: One wa. I'm not you ready. Hello. The radius.
4: Ah.
0: My cherished life. Now, I will last 50 friends, and now, or cut one or two. Or can I? Oh, yeah, and I'm saying, so if Christians,
3: okay, FM, okay, once you are your bonfire, you are your bonfire,
0: say, your bema, and Pana, what dear my yen, ask you your bonfire. Achenya wari na yenia bre no a akwantuo na yenia bre no a juma na yenia bre no a yedie na yenia bre no a ye pa ye nsanka ye no se ebe ma enkwa asom ye bo a enke ebe mu se eno de ye jara kra be de no ko John Tenten anam se me hu ye o se the thief cometh not. And Satan, the devil, cometh not, but to steal, to kill, and to destroy.
4: That's right.
0: Wabeyan ni mami ensei. Nase ojefua ba. Some a redeemer has come.
4: Yeah.
0: Nan kami fi se. Obema wa. The stolen. Obe restore.
3: Okay, FM. Okay. Once
0: the destroyed.
3: 1.7.
0: Or buried to an or buried pain, not the killed. Wamanaban Kumubi. But a wonderful boy and your mammy and son. But I didn't quite cry yourself. A wonderful baby, yaw, coy, and men so me by, and I may buy, you know. Nyammy bay, you near Bakope. Or I came that you may have life and have it more abundantly.
4: Yes, sir.
0: Meaning near Obonufo na say near Obonufo na kum near Obonufo na wia no it cannot in any way be equated to life.
4: Yes, sir.
0: Won't me fa the value of what is stolen, the value of what is destroyed, the value of what is killed, won't me fa to life. Life, and then yet the priceless commodity, our soul demand. Because say, or restore the stolen, the destroyed, or restore the killed that still you. You have to have life to enjoy. But I don't see me idea you. If you saw that not so sorry, you're normal.
1: You're normal.
0: That not so sorry. What do you know me and say what?
1: Amen.
0: Look at you, what you look at you.
3: Chief, so I know it's a I am the most greatest gift in the night, because when you have life, everything else is possible. Vlad, you see, people have lost a lot.
5: Okay.
3: But they keep on encouraging themselves that because they've got life.
0: That's who we are.
3: Yes.
0: We know the Albania.
3: And it happened to them. Some one man or can say a word, you know, now he had nothing, no niche. But as life went on, he was able to have all these things. And if he has gotten to a time and he has lost them and he still has got his life, he said, sister, people lost their lives in this flood, but me, I lost things that can be replaced, but life cannot be replaced. And the chief said, Chief,
0: I
3: had
0: a song.
3: Am I?
0: Eddie, where's your
1: original? Within the week, no. I think now Victory Bible Church, yes, program there at the church.
0: Baya.
1: Yes. So we're supposed to minister there. So I got there now. Now me walk car park. I saw a lady. Then say she had challenges with the leg. It's in a say or Nantia. Meaning I saw a chin and nine as. And now, what do you mean? Say, I'm not free. Like, she uses the whole body to do that. Another point, what means? Or train a nine as a rap. Sorry, that you know about your story. Originally, shame, I mean, you know, because Miss Amos said, since you say, come me, and am I easier? How would I feel?

0: It is a yeah, yet has him. That tank missing in chain. Because for Uyia, she can only last for like a few minutes. Then she cannot breathe. It's no so or come a tank no is in chain. It is a so they should have about two more tanks. Because unam kumna says sir, you don't know where you're gonna get it. Into a number about three tanks of oxygen. Then you didn't achieve it into the bakukura. And now or the number original who lead in now. Who lead in now take on now? I saw these things, and most of the time I become sad. And all I can do is thank God for the life that I have and the ability to do what I can do. That is to walk, to breathe, to sleep. Because if she's telling you how she sleeps, originally I am a name. It is a name, I say, until you visit the hospitals or you visit the mortuary. Originally, it's your story. Ah, I am a we don't even regard that we have the ability to go in there one more day. Let me hear to me here, you to me here. Original, me na nyanyasi.
1: Angeti.
2: Chi. Chi, what kind of Bible now? This is the word says.
1: What kind of Bible?
2: Chi, me kind of Bible now?
1: Uh-huh.
2: Eka say, adie nye ne muyam fasi da manyami. And the dead can't give thanks to God. It's the living that gives thanks to God. So just that verse Christ should make Christians aware, say auntie. Life is the most precious. And then you point in say in kwa a very precious. Into not see situation be a ube komu be an faster day than emano. When it gets to the point you can't give thanks to him, and I just say situation now common, there's nothing that can be done about it. Because what to me now see and I just say why a day. So that's just that she let us yin a GD for you who say life is very precious. And so if you don't understand why it is precious, just that verse should make you know say because situation be mana be so that say you have the ability to give thanks to God in Kwandia, then it means that God has a way of what coming back to you. It means you have life. So when there is life, there is hope.
1: Now, Emra Sofusti, Ebay, we are going to be blessed tonight.
0: Right.
1: But,
2: okay.
1: In 5 minutes. There is a resistor. What do you mean, Brother? What is it?
2: Resistor.
1: And, but the resistor non kumaye. And there is an opposer. A Christopher Yeneno etwa sorry. Yene resistor and now opposer. Ye nani a wo a sorry dem. And yamapa ya qualify as believers. Say and Saka free a radio honor because of these and I said this resistor or present you sent to me.
2: Okay,
1: then we said to me, Yanni Osia Quaybi, Yanni Pampimbi, and I walk. I sorry, them. And Yama was a. Because of resistor and now oppressor. Now resistor and now oppressor, you are making one me on your pay for on your money on your seat. How on the ATS already? No. Take your mind off and you pay for your ATS already. A young woman, be an advice or the moon, the resistor, and not the oppressor, and then the walk. I sorry. I will see near my papa, the qualifies and second favorite the walk. Even as we come to him, no. A young conconcer.
2: Okay.
1: And conconcer. Sure. Would you obey to me, do unconconcern? I will be a but obia the near berry. I was sorry. Oh, yeah, I did be the kingdom and the church of God. Now, would you know, conconcern? I'm telling you, Titu, dear, all you know, so will come once my yaya careful. Maybe a dear Baco. And I'm who you are, and David Fee. Emma, a yammy. A sham is that. Any time I should be careful. When Yabanya Mifia and Crawfoy come on with him. Will be Jerry 58 pass, sorry. And yet, someone never banning a woman petty. And your present was a grown or by so baby. No more baby. Etie wo bi ho asem ka na ye pon wa wase tete bu but we go to makoje bi e de no anu pro and the great ambition na komiti amaka sa be there the very day ah mika ana sa David yire no sa na efem mika David yire no. Ah, be a winner too. Our baby. Bible can't, yes, sir. Namiam will be our winning. But Onukuan is the only woman in the Bible. Ah, one would die. But who's so good? Ah, one now, one when you're not on better of the world. Bible says, Radianka and a two year flu.
2: Okay.
1: A Radianka so and a 2 year flu. Reason being, the most anointed man at that time, the man after God's heart, but what kind of man? What would he know from what's up? And you, Yanyame, and I'm so the two of you from Wani. What can't David do? What's up? At the end of David, Akosa, Emra Pomada Kaneba, Amanin Tumapa. And one make up a car, you know, auntie. Bible say, ready to move. Dayton Abraham Kura. Conconcer Kroya, no Mukodi, yeah. Ewa, Sherima, prophetess, Mua. Watagu, no. Miriam, Aaron, as an American. Abraham, need Dayton Nikura, dear. A phone pie and a bemini woman, you say. First Thessalonians chapter 4 verse 11. In the NIV season, here the consequences of doing this in the house of God. First Thessalonians chapter 4 verse 11. Eradinim the consequences of Sadia we ye Christophor. What in perfect Christophor be bay? 1 Thessalonians chapter 4 verse 11 NIV. Ewradinim when in perfect eyadan ya e Christofo hia profo bedin konkonsa.
0: Yeah.
1: And you have a future what dia man what is it?
0: Or say.
1: Uh-huh.
0: And to make it your ambition to lead a quiet life. You should mind your own business.
1: You should what?
0: Mind your own business.
1: Sorry, not with you for back. Point me for no CV. And Frank or Paul, but no, just what was saying. Would me say, yeah, my just when we say about chronic.

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A year before Bina, or the premature death, I got to almost who? A year Moses, Nkonsa, Patei, Miriam, a year, and you'll be, and you'll be for me, and Yanya.

0: What your Kosoa? Kosoa na send for four hours or what's ah Kosoa why? Kosoa no we are about to catch it. I'm saying now that we're sending us all demo. Come on, sir. Diko. That one kind of babu go be on the news of somebody. 81 minutes with you, another question. Meet 1 minute. Okay. Jamaican. Eddie, what will you do? One point at home.
1: Sir, original, sir, simple.

0: church member bet not now.
1: And I don't get it.
0: I download Obi as all the dockets.
1: Eh?
0: The woman in the end.
1: And I don't know why they do that. See, I don't know too.
0: I said,
1: who are working out of their hearts for the Lord. If people do concerns, I give a chill, then you panic out of my heart. Now, sorry, I feel with Jai.
0: Jai, and on the
1: now, feel your soul with Jai, who could chill with ye. Oko can so swap when you say. That's how simple you can say.
0: But to be catch you, I saw a job by ya. Mementress always
1: cut.
0: And this is why you say, I'm
1: saying,
0: given it shall be given unto you. No, oh. What paraphrasing? I have a new version.
1: Oh.
2: She was a chief, your cup of concern. Hey, as a woke up, you want some mature being one. Why do they choose the negative and not the positive ones? Because you can choose to do positive concern as well. It would they walk on kwaka the positive ones. So walk on catch and say my money yeast kakes and what else oh where yeast can you say it's one a brabo. I don't know you don't choose to do the kokonsa in a positive way. Who any negatively because what would you know with him?
0: And
2: you
0: pass
2: say
0: downfall.
2: Yes. It choose the positive one and also a hokonsa, it's yeah kakokonsa and yeah a negative, commit medical concern in a positive way. Oh, me kwa sorry wa how me kwa oh so funny yes so for no yard yeah or bump
0: No ya concern evangelism.
2: Yes. And it is good. Nyako ko kwatisra on any beji. If there's so be kwa ko chantro, no wako can de any de inim. And me kwa na e and any no good chantro.
0: Obia person of beware sister.
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0: Say, oh, this year, me did back a registrar general.
1: It's in the Bible.
0: Now, Obi was sorry. Yes, I said, Brother,

0: Moses and Nippon, they are with you. So no reason I'm doing better.
1: Hey, your original.
0: Hey, who? Be on sister, Ibrahim, one prayer was so much. On fast, always you see me, bro. I'm a cana coma. When put the enemy on one, I do know what I say. A Juma band, what you beside is was one year. Oh, and your mommy money good trainer on fancy BBS. No, on Wednesday, I
1: was say,
0: hey, open you, sit down with the idea. Sister, and who can one for 4 8? And now money good. One of the money be a and then yet. The second is canoe the following the baby with my younger avatar. Oh, quiet, the genome selection. Meanwhile, the background gravy, I know a vegetarian. That's right. What best and what? A bit too wild out.
1: Story no make a room.
0: Who the best for my time?
1: And down who's he?
0: Margaret. Why won't you want some pa? But who besides? Ah. Now you mean,
2: oh.
0: Hey. Conquest a year resistor, a year oppressor. What do you say, Jamaica? What that you know with the Mika and your bay for me now, man. I'm an ango and your bay for me a year conquest and I'm an
1: ango.
0: Dayton Abraham Kura and your bay for me a moment premature and now untimely a conquest. Whatever Miriam in a nebby for being a control from Sumupata,
1: Debbie,
0: 1 Thessalonians chapter 4, verse 11. Mind your own business.
1: No, no.
0: And leave the business of God. And my man asked,
1: yes, sir.
0: Mangate my man asked. Careful, there may be a cobra, then my yard.
3: His goodness is
0: my yard. My next week, you have come on with this one. We drew right in one. One more person, which I said, oh, you will cry, charge him, Christ. Oh, I said, woman, or Mujer, marry our war. I'm run over with you. Hey, Mujer, I'm your proof in the winning. Apostle Steve Abeka Yensa.
3: Hallelujah.
0: And that you are the better. Never say address a congruence. I issue. At the year war, Sabri, 23 minutes after 8. Apostle Dia Nantia to 9. And move ahead. We are ready 6 days in the boss. Only as I see when you make 6 days. And see about 37 minutes. Aye. Divo Akwaba
4: Papa Nijosu
0: Pacho Nabokodye
4: Pacho Ejanadu
0: Nemeniji Pa Simu Mwa
4: Oh Pacho Nususu Meniji Meniji Pa Papa
0: Then we have Enana Choba Inana Omwajun Womi Tsumwa 52 Tetu Oba Inao Besia No Pay Inana Bami Mwa Samesia No Message Ana Bibia Bebom Was a message, and then we have a book. And it's a time not so young, is sending message. Would you for say, ah, then I'm going to cry about glorious names. Wow, I mean, to me, so
4: we have a bad cry. I am quite you. I've been a brain, and so they are not a jar. I don't want any hunting. Mostly we pray for you. You're a pioneer. You know, not a young woman. And
0: I'm grateful. I'm very much grateful.
4: It's not a young woman. Not a young woman. But it's a good one. And when you saw me catch your own position, and it's not a baby, you know, why do you want to?
0: Wow. Namisha. Do for Namisha, papa, papa, papa, papa.
4: Amen.
0: There, and you what your penny
4: said.
0: Regardless of short notification, yet,
4: what will you say? And before to me, you offer me a
0: wow. But we have time, I'm glorious. Now, on the papa ye, but as I could be as I saw Banua.
4: Oh, Rev. Your honor, grandpa, your baba. So, give me sugar.
0: You ready, they ready, so no.
4: Amen, papa, amen.
0: So, you ready, eh? Yet, you are showing, sir. But then, care court anchor, when the lawyers make that account. My Lord, we are in your hands.
4: And you don't see a far coin away, so at the despite media, see. And your papa, and so as anyone can also ask for this great invitation. Your coupon in Shira will be and say, the story of Shama named to me in Chulumi, Abraham for despite media. Abraham would be trained a so. Now, a brain tino, a bomb pie. Now, Miss Resse, the beer will be ano, Obermia was so, a dear my aim. I mean, did you see a big wheel? Now, we are coupon a pigan and sir. Now, me, my dear beer, a yak tree, a wabra boom. And I say, would be any dasso. Bible say, or three in the near dasso. Unyankopon ema ne ntwentwen so ene nti no mempae bo ne se ye be wie wie no so bi sanchine ni bi e twentwen so a unyankopon e be ye na to e bra di nyankopon bi pega ne sa ne bra di nyankopon a she ne die no nyam na me pese ye be bie ye Bible I call the book of Daniel chapter 10 verse 12:13 Papa, yeah, Daniel 10:10
2: Daniel chapter 10 from verse 9.
4: Mm-hmm.
2: Yet I heard the sound of his words, and while I heard the sound of his words, I was in a deep sleep on my face, with my face to the ground. Prophecies concerning Persia and Greece. Suddenly, a hand touched me, which made me tremble on my knees and the palms of my hands. And he said to me, O Daniel, man greatly beloved, understand the words that I speak to you and stand upright, for I have now been sent to you. While he was speaking this word to me, I stood trembling. Then he said to me, do not fear, Daniel, for from the first day that you set your heart to understand, and to humble yourself before your God, your words were heard, and have come because of your words. But the prince of the kingdom of Persia withstood me 21 days, and behold, Michael of the chief princes came to help me, for I had been left alone there with the kings of Persia.
4: Amen.
2: Amen.
4: Now, your curse satanic delay, sir, and your dear dear. Your curse. Satanic delay one. A bribe or money for no a faso a demani pabrabo a quina a way to slow a man down. Number two, a yakoya ye to me a dinipa a dina faco. Some 40 a can. David is simicure radianim na a bre a simunu o pejami free at a chemu na odmisi o botanso. And so far, we not doing you for a shaman. So, a yakoya ya first way, your money pa, a gina faco. Daniel, a young coupon, a defoa. What king comes in someone when young coupon fa, the badger of my associate? Na or per se, and comes an acting council, a bekem, a co. Na Israel for that's what won't go soon. Na what fat scroll, and that's what fair D and some name.
5: so that be a bra when young couple one a kind of a chum a bessing crack up an intimate per se when young couple a family so na and such a ba now or didn't a nature radian him chassis or bomb pie 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Let me give you another scripture. Matthew chapter 28. He took an angel of the Lord to make sure say, enkrofu woni padwimno. And say Yesu aka say, after all, on the dark rubako, ebe bubu Jerusalem afesuo. Asore dan. Na oyua de nam yensesi, representing his death and then his resurrection. Crawford Tracy, who said Abby? Papa, or she who are bessery. Yatisa Waki come the blade, on to Mubu. Baby, I didn't know what was a near fan and gong was a while. Young fell Bubia, only Padas and Nibako, only Pat 12 because the enemy 12 feet, every baba can't require. Some boy won't win Pedem Freeho. And it's your fan gong go to her. Some post or sodden pana who didn't grow to me and Pedem Freeho. And on my nose, one and one else, whoa. Almost as of our bodyguards. As also can who as we form who a day as also can who won't come for now. Some point a million at the nursing and see a phonograph to me the page of you on one. Moses Moses has own to me peer view because in some of our canal because a wouldn't pie dream mono. A wouldn't pie dream mono. Yes, you bet to me as also as or an air or day. The bomb pie at the mountains. Me no, my dear, be a young dear to a braboso. Me never be a young dear brabo a quacogina. 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Yeah, yes, I did. We send you by ya. And when the penusuno, some pompium pa, you bet me young kuna, your best son's work, I'm going out to hobby. But guess what? A brand do you know? On Yankopo man the buffo. A free throw. And I obey you stone if you honum. Oh, we're not in a nice so. One funny name is so keko. Oh, we're not sure so you're falling nadida. And I'm a bomb pie and well. Yeah. Or be in the bagozo and need no so kind. A brown sinks and in the year give you a pie. I mean, not die. And on Yankopo. A man, the yasu see Yankun in the see a Yankopo. Oh, we are one cabo tiny moon. The bomb fired the mouth. Jack was Sabre and cut them with that. What Brabo Papa and cut them. Was Sabre and cut them. Was Sabre and cross it certificate through and crown one wound. Self yet that. On Yanko Ponding Saints, the new Baba Yawatum. And Radin Yanko Pond by the Pigan in Sawso. We are at Dilla Piano. And we're Radin Yasu Christo Dinamo. And I agree Jesus at Bem. And I agree at Radin Yanko Pond at Bem. And I agree Jesus at Bem. And I agree at Radin Yanko Pond at Pagan in Sawa Braboso. Now Radin Yanko Pond as such a Riam. I'm a Wom Pegayo. I'm a Wakanko. I'm a Wabrabo Papa. I'm a Wom Saints the name. I'm a Wom Tintim Yo. Our Yasu Christo Dinamo. Maybe I will be a chassis and a day, Radin and Coupoise. But Percy and Dera, dear, say. Now you're called Radin and Coupon. Be best, man. Maybe I will be an irredible small of both women and a baby young ones in the name. Cada Viada. Maybe I will be a. We know my dear Bia a delay. Every crane you will heal it. We've been a crim. Radibayadum. Say, see what Daniel Bresso and see what Jesus Bresso. Am on a brab on a Sabran Cademoa. Also, so we Sabran Cadem. What Brabo Papa and Cadem. What no one yam and Cadem. What one yam and Cadem. Young Tom, when yam of good them 8 years, 10 years, on Yankupon Bayadum. A radibay Pajaninsa. A radibay food be back. On Yankupon Bessumobi. I'm an Ababa Pau. On Yanko Pau, on the Sunday one of Munyam. Yes, who are bread one cabo tiny moon, and can the young twin Jahanum, and Kanu was him, Sanka Honumodia, your one in that was a ya bread bosses on Kadem. Yes, a brand Kadem. You want another young couple was it? You want to be one on. You want to be one on. You want to be one on. Kada Vayada, Rakata Vayada, Apandada, Kada Vayada, Spirit of God. Kavranda Vayada, Rakata Vayada, Hapandada, Hada Vayada, Kada Vayada, in the name of Jesus. Now, your first prayer topic, me. Your first prayer topic, me. Oh, catch the Radin Yankupon. Say, we're Radin Yesu Christo Dinum. A Radin, a dear Bia, a ching ching, a mama brabo, 80, some 40. A ready me chow and you were Britiam, Nemum Tiam, and not Pegami Fribi. 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A ready Pegami Fribi, Pegami Frit delay as him. Pegami Fribi. Yamama Brava catch the home, Pegami Fumu. Never running a coupon for me, Jim Baby Wabrabum. You are the lifter of men. What did you pay? What did you for? What did Brabo pay for? What did you pay for? What did you pay for? What did you pay for? And you were in your coupon. And you were mad. You were fired. Mephibosheth. And free Lordy Ba. And Sansu buy him fee. And buy him fee keke. And Sansu ni president. And Brabo didi ye. And Brabo me boss and my Brabo. My name Kadem. My name Kabrebi. Oh Jesus Christ, the demon. Be one on a bomb, Paye, be one on, be one on. Spirit of God. 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Everybody, I am to be a Bravo and Echebia. Everybody, what are you picking up? What are you to pick up for? In the days of Jesus, and your buffo will be pure you. On your coupon, man, buffo, and obey me. In the days of Daniel, it was the same. A child was here, Bremus, on your coupon between you, or buffo will be so buffo or some ramble.
2: Amen.
5: A child is here, Bremus, on your coupon between you, will be a free baby. By mistake, call me. Now, some baby. You catch the radin and copon. All shabbof will be mamma boy. Tis some 91. Or so was sent above for my yang. Was sent above for. Was sent above for the amaying. So I'm more here so. Baby be above what buff will be to my above will be. Or be a numb the baby. Now so soon will more be one in some. Now and into all. A dear who is a sometime said delay. Eh, yeah, you know what brabble. I catch the yak you know what brabble more. Her head things any pebble. One of us seems to be a one TSA. A Danyama Bassano, and not sister now or Honom. Hey, now of you have, now number crown me from Zoo. Hey, Mamma number, or Shay as a swamp, was 7 number bad 10 years ago, but on Kaiwo. The bomb pired the mound. On your coupon send both will be. Niakata will be a ready man and say. Niakata will be on your coupon gentom. Niamanu Pahu piano, on your coupon emblem. Niamu be anti one car. I say, what's your move, poor BNT? A running young coupon and bremumau. I want Jesus Christ in the moon. On young coupon, I will be a who number BM. I want in phone so. A running young coupon, Pagan and Sour so. The bomb pie at the mouth. Son young coupon the mouth. Baby Biao Buff will be said. Baby Biao Buff will be said. Or Pia yet do a name when him there you were name. And you have for the name. And you have for the diaphragm. And you have for the bra bomb. And you have for the new phone so. On young coupon and your dom. A running Pagan and Sour. So on Yanko Pong Fan in San Cow, Jesus and Fan in San Cow, who poor for Bishop Abia, and Radin Kilimbra, who pegged up for Bishop Abia, and Radin Kilimbra, who pegged up Bishop Abia, and Radin Money Hoom, our Jesus Dinamo, and Radin Money Hoom, and Radin Money Hoom, and Radin Money Hoom, and my one you be a Yadu Wasababi. 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
5: 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Said that be some crowfoe there. Monkonko buom. Yes, time. 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Daniel time. 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Me fibo said time. I feel there. And you David. 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But me bom pa ye de mount. 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Mount, Sir Anagri, and your master son Wabrabum, me Casago Wabrabos, Casago Sabraso, San Yamu who catch the piano and the Enfri Ho. I want Jesus the name David Baye on Yanko Pon said, I'm a bone crofua, a woman who didn't your mobile yes, I know. Echidano said, this thing sang you may, and you feel this time for and a baby. Can me no more be your type be a cosso Wabrabuji. Me no more be a woman, a human, oh, or bitch me cook with your baby. Now, what you might slow one uncle customers bar, union sample now the Ashomo, and never cook crab. Me bomb pire the mount, Miss Sonia cook on the mount, on Yanko Ponsa, Dabo, Philistine footing, extra David, Sanya Cosino, and your Philistine for one work was you, or see your Philistine for. And I baba, yes, I dear way, and intimate by David. Tatamu, Uya, Tomo, Miamma for a brabum piano, Sansu Kofawadi, the bomb pie the mouth, and piano you be, and then type be at you, Wabrabum. And piano you be, and it's the angel no susu bayano, or Sir Daniel, and that would bomb pie, as shall see, as I was conscience, and on Yanko Ponte one day, Nansus no Yanko Ponsu Amino, Prince of Persia. Pony din straight channel. 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Bibi, send your bayer. We never back up from. We never back at them. Business, a human and Yamana, why important? A back at them. A random funding, sir, and classes uncle for no. Yehovah and Pagan in Sawasu. Now, Miss Slang uncle upon the mount. A fear, Nako. 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
2: amen.
5: Shabras is up for near ready. 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
5: 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I ready pentem. 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I ready pentem. 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I ready pentem. 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I ready pentem. 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I will Jesus Christ in the moon. Misro nyanko pon de mao. I ready pentem. I ready pentem. A random pentem and for jeer and to a braboso and to a humanoso and your man sister and your man conkind a random pagan in Sawasu. Miss Ronyan coupon the mouth. Minim be a watcher on Yanko Ponim, but me casses in Yanko Pondifo on Yamunian Pano with the atro. Nanya Wakan Oshaman in Bem Nyamia Cafon Ubiano. A random Yanko Pon and Shaman in Blim. 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A bombire, a young crophone, you know. 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At the end, Papa no Bamuno. A warrior Bamuno, one to me, your moon, you did your essay. 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And me bom paye the mount.
2: Jesus.
5: Miss Ronyan coupon the mount. What would you mean? 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I feel yamima yen sieno. 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I fear on yamima in corner that come in. A running yanko pon and pegan in some so. 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I'm finding some bonkrophobia. I'm not to me solitary and come, sir, papa. I'm not to me a delay, pa, a brabumu, and your papa. I'm not to be delay, or Yanko Pombassa, and Pomoshe, or Yanko Pom and Peganinsa, and rather finding some cow. Yehovah, and Sally Dianamunyam, Miss Ronyan Coupon de Mau, so be a wood same if you have been with Frigana. Aqua Brojre, who Baba Quasus, who comes by, say your Yanko Pom, open sorry, and 2 point keke. 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the atro na near wakan on yanko po and shamanim bem san no catch your deal for balam san san grof way meslomo ya do me on my ye ya no mo catch the ye and I'm a bomb pire the mount a running pagan in saw also. A radin shiny dear Munyam, a radin man in saints and info a brabo whom brem, a fear neko, whom puntu, who kanko, on Yanko Pomoshe, Milka tuo, and Brahunyam, Unyaman contempt, on saints and name, and bra, and we yes, Christo, a radin Yanko points it out, on Yawatum, the Bosha for a brabo whom brem, Unyam Yanamunyam, Namibon Pai the Mount, a piano will show Yanko Puyari said, I will hospital. A country. I said, Queen Chancellor. I said, the moon pie fighting polo, the moon and Yama echo form, the moon pie the mouth. And I agree by listening to OKFM alone, we're healing in a speedy way. I will mini castle, a yegma. I will Jesus the moon. 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

0: satanic delays. 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
0: 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That you do for us, and some of the bride, and then you read any part one. That's someone saying, yeah, and one, and you're not. Certainly, I can't wait for the part two. I can't wait for the part two.

0: Duma,
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1: And that's why Enias has his.
0: Dabi.
1: It's
0: in Serium.
1: Hey, not just a, it can be, sir, will be a fortunate like Daniel. Emma, the very first day of Go Radio Nimuno, a Raditia, but for 15 years,
0: I'm
1: for 10 years,
0: essence a baby
1: for 8 years,
0: Papa, I could be Job Cradia or Job Crack and Ekan the Dead. Job chapter 20, 15. A woman, would you remember more fiaba?
1: They have swallowed down riches.
0: Riches. And passport, obi a one year, obi a and then any throw when you mean more.
1: We're releasing that. Now, no, actual mountains, if you are empire, no.
0: Oh, Papa.
1: No, 1 week fasting and prayers, and now I'll do Jim Pine or now at the bar.
0: Oh,
1: Obi a jam.
0: Obi, the butcher skele.
1: 1 minute is empty. Na Maliri.
0: Amen.
1: Okay. So, you pray.
0: Papa, you mean shall we?
1: The prayer and the prophetic declarations in the Bible.
0: Oh, Papa.
1: Say Job 22:28. What you shall decree a thing, and it shall be established. And to me, Yamin, the Passaya, what you would be for. Ah, and let Anopawa call your son, may radio using as a vessel to bless them.

0: what the baby declarations say here. Now we'll be a one woman son at you, Grady, but you cry, not a girl, be a friend hangover. Nadia, Yamu to me deny you to my feet, and I'm happy seeing you, Marie. Ah, the answer is, and they believe. I have room to
1: do. Amen.
0: Yamu show you for
1: Papa Yamu show.
0: Be a no be a cut of frozen soon. Tea, be a or hey, would see him radio so. Maybe I say, Yamini Pabay, and then woman on Kaman Yaminam. It's right, see. Not so cry when I'm here, said that. It be a meme or cry, me chaff for a while or more, yes, sir. My four, na, Mako connected, no Mako connected.
1: Oh, Papa, you mean show? And that's a super dream. You mean the Apostle Stephen and Ophrey? The Yaja is even Papa, a proud son. Yo, Madina, UPSC. That's a fire friend, Shama Outreach International. Shama, I see children in Iowa, young four, and I say, a watchman. Just like Habakkuk, say, make Jinami watch tower so ashe. Until so in Yankupon, a DSM, a bebem. In tea, Shama, I see children in Iowa, young four, in Yankupon Adom, Yo Madina, UPSC, former Prince of Peace School. Tuesday is anapa. A friend a checkpoint service. Yes, start here anapa 8:30 by 11:30 me upon a empire. And a DSM. And when you come to one the first we should be being one. And I could see others who want a pa. Yeah, sorry. A war. Honum one also yes Tatiana pa by 8 by 11:30 then also some of your summa baby.
0: Right. And then why would you fully dear? Dano Yana or Yini Yari. What is it Elisha Bata? Osuma Azia Mose. But it's with you for Badia. And Yamunya Achadi won't call you no. The moon is the condition.
2: For short, tried and tested.
0: What do you say? Open say, who said they are making you no cry? Why don't you give him a call? My young prophetic service on food. What do you call and hear what God has for you through him? 0249 202602 0249 202602. Connect to collect. Lemon and Koda. Approaching the second, the middle of July. Hear the word of the Lord concerning your situation or your condition. All right, I'm going to phone you. Aha. And season of restoration. The ABC. Now, you're dumb as Cue into the prophetic ordinances, please, under the tutelage
2: Holy Spirit, and we shall see the manifestation. Thank you. Bami Asari, thank you. Bami Nimu, thank you. 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

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We had much none of particulars here. We are Jinny Bisha or Adiachi Castle. Until then, the prophetic ordinances from the man of God be the guiding principle and the guiding way throughout this week. God bless you.

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Jane, I'm going to be training young and a damn impact.